0: that high 11 degrees, dropping to a low 6. And tomorrow, partly cloudy with a few showers developing in the morning. Westerlies becoming strong in the Arvo, a high of 13, dropping to a low 9.
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Leap It there. It's called Pour Some Sugar On Me. Afternoon, kia ora. This is Hokanui. It's Liam with you for a Sunday. Thanks for having us on. Hootie and the Blowfish to come for you soon. Soundtrack to your Sunday. And the best music mix continues now with Owl City and Carly Rae Jepsen on Hokanui. Whoa.

0: Kiwi tune there, celebrating New Zealand Music Month with Robert Ruha, and that's where I'll be. This is Hawke Nui for a Sunday afternoon. It's Liam with you through until 6 o'clock tonight. Remember, we're the home of the country with Jamie Mackay. He's back with you tomorrow afternoon from midday. Pleasure to be here with you on this 10th day of May. Of course, it is Mother's Day, so happy Mother's Day to all the mothers and mother figures. I have to say that one very carefully. Don't want to end up with a BSA, although it doesn't exist anymore. Jamelia on the way, Olivia Dean and Madness all up next on Hawke Nui.
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0: New radicals, and you get what you give right across your Sunday afternoon. G'day, Liam here with you through until 6 o'clock tonight, playing you the best music mix in the soundtrack. It's your Sunday, which rolls on. The latest news not too far away coming up for you at 1 o'clock. Between now and then, tunes continue for you. Dan Hartman on the way, I Can Dream About You. Lola Young's Messy before the news. Rihanna, Kanye West and Paul McCartney, they team up for this incredible song. Love it from 2015. Crazy, the song's 11 years old already. 4 5 Seconds is up for you next.
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0: 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Afternoon, Liam here with you through until 6 o'clock tonight. The latest news here for you next at 1. After that, the soundtrack to your Sunday afternoon rolls on next with Miley Cyrus to come. Used to be young from her. Matchbox 20 a bit later on with Unwell and Huey Lewis in the news. 10 past 1 for that one. It's I Want a New Drug from them. Blue, though, it's All Rise. It's here for you straight after the latest in news, sport and weather. Up next.
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4: In this update, a suggestion US-Iran peace talks could start breaking ground with Qatar mediating discussions. Qatar's Prime Minister is meeting with top US officials to discuss ending the war with Tehran. It comes as the US waits another day for Iran's response on a proposed peace deal and the two exchanging fire in the Strait of Hormuz this week. Associate Professor of Middle East and Islamic Politics, Nara Hashimi, says Qatar and Pakistan acting as mediators is crucial.
5: They're playing a role in trying to convey messages to the Iranian side from the American side, which suggests that if there's actually two countries that are mediating, that diplomacy is moving forward.
4: University student groups want the government to reconsider the scrapping of fees-free study. Finance Minister Nicola Willis has confirmed it'll end at the budget, with 2026 being the final year students eligible. Victoria University of Wellington Student Association President Aidan Donoghue says it's being binned as the cost of living bites.
6: There's huge opportunity costs that we can't work full-time while also studying. So energy, heating, groceries, fuel, those are all just compounding on students as they, you know, try and better themselves.
4: A crucial tipping point for Somalia as drought and famine worsens. Save the Children says international funding's been cut to 15% in the region from 58% 2 years ago. New Zealand funding concludes in next month. Food insecurity has also doubled since last year to 6.5 million people. More than half of national organisations have been identity fraud victims in the past year. Research from software company Lumen show it's now costing businesses an average of $2.2 million annually. Chief Commercial Officer Joel Foster says nearly 70% of companies are scared of working with partners who've been hacked, so it's a massive threat to supply chains.
7: The reputational damage that that will cause and the brand damage it does. And what you will find is you can destroy businesses pretty quickly.
4: That's news.
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4: In sport, Daniel Dubois is the new WBO heavyweight champion after stopping British compatriot Fabio Wardley in their boxing bout in Manchester. Dubois was knocked down twice, including after just 10 seconds, but then rallied and clinched victory with an 11th round TKO. Coach Bev Priestman believes her Wellington Phoenix players are as ravenous as their fans to make the first A-League final in the club's 19-year history. They are gunning to overturn a one-goal semi-final deficit against the Brisbane Roar at Porirua Park this afternoon. Priestman says her troops are desperate to keep tasting post-season play.
10: When you've seen us at our hungriest, we've done it. When we were hungry, we won 7-0 at home. So it's in us.
4: Kickoff is at 2:30 p.m. That's sport. I'm Sandy Hodge.
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11: Met Service forecast for the sea area FOVO. You do have a gale warning in force. Southwest 40 knots, easing to 25 in the evening. Very rough sea easing, and expect a long period southwest swell of 6 metres. And the forecast for Southland: rain turning to showers for the rest of the day, easing in the evening. Strong southwesterlies easing as well, and you've got a low 6 degrees. Tomorrow, cloudy periods with a few showers, westerlies becoming strong in the Arvo, and expect a high of 13, dropping to a low 9 degrees.
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Huey Lewis and the News. It's called I Want a New Drug. This is Hawk and Huey for a Sunday afternoon. G'day, Liam with you through until 6 o'clock tonight. Playing you the soundtrack to your Sunday afternoon with Matchbox 20 to come in a few mo's, alongside Hall & Oates as well. Celebrating New Zealand Music Month right here on Hawk and Huey, playing you awesome Kiwi bangers. New ones, old ones, and everything in between. Here's one of the latest ones from the Kiwi boys, Coterie. It's called Pretty Yell, and it's playing for you now on Hawk & Huey.

0: Hall & Oates and Private Eyes. This is Hall Kanui for a Sunday. Remember, we're the home of Jamie Mackay and the country. He's back with you tomorrow afternoon from midday. G'day, Liam, with you through until 6 to 9. Thanks for having us on. Of course, if you missed anything from this week's The Country, make sure you head over to our website, hawkanui.co.nz. 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

0: Phil Collins with one of my favourite songs of all time. It's called You Can't Hurry Love for a Sunday afternoon. G'day, Liam here with you right across your afternoon here until 6 o'clock tonight. And I'm playing you the soundtrack to your Sunday with the best music mix continuing. Ahead of the latest news coming out real soon at 2. Drake's Project, Kiwi Tune to come, Summer Rain from them. Guns N' Roses classic before the news. It's Sweet Child of Mine from them. And Three Doors Down, Here Without You, is here for you in 2.5 minutes.
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0: 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Afternoon, Liam here. Throw until 6. Latest news next for you at 2 o'clock. After that, you know what it means. The soundtrack to your Sunday afternoon rolls on next with the best music mix continuing. Fleetwood Mac's Hold Me to come for you after 2. Alongside Dua Lipa, Dance the Night a bit later on. Alex Warren's Fever Dream, his latest one, is playing for you at 10 past 2. One Direction, though, Steal My Girl from them. It's here after the latest news, which is next.
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0: We all know your coffee usually ain't free. But if it's a hell of a lot more than you'd like to pay, consider a hell of a coffee from Night and Day. 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
5: In this update, UK voters have made their voices heard after the local elections. Labour had poor results across Wales, England and Scotland, with right-wing party Reform making huge gains. MP Catherine West says she will trigger a challenge to Prime Minister Sir Keir Starmer's leadership if someone in Cabinet doesn't put their hand up. UK correspondent Enda Brady says some see Starmer as a decent man, but not a politician.
6: He is a lawyer. He's a human rights lawyer. He takes a long time to make a decision. And Nigel Farage is putting himself up there as a really kind of, you know, snappy guy who is going to make change.
5: A breather for the hospitality sector as tables are filled for Mother's Day. San Ray Bistro in Auckland's Ponsonby is fully booked for lunch. Higher prices at the pump are changing spending habits with less left for hospitality. General Manager Rebecca Schmidt says days like today are great for the industry and it's something to rise to. She says even in hardship and it's an excuse to do something special. A boost to flood planning in the Taranaki region thanks to a new council-funded forecasting tool. They're looking to improve response time near the northern flood-prone waterways, which are known to rise quickly. Rivers manager Chris Vickers says they can predict about 3 or 4 hours ahead at the moment, but it could change to multiple days with new technology.
7: Knowing that those are coming due to rainfall forecast data, that'll give us just more time to prepare, especially if it's over a weekend or a holiday period.
5: A clear push for new solutions to identity fraud. Research from accounting software Lumen shows it's quickly becoming an expensive problem, costing our businesses an average of $2.2 million a year. Chief Commercial Officer Joel Foster says 9 out of 10 companies think their processes are vulnerable to scams. He says there's a growing demand for the introduction of government-issued digital IDs.
8: There's things that obviously need to happen, so the technology is there, but this agency is working very, very hard to get these solutions in place.
5: That's news.
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5: In sport, Phoenix women's football coach Bev Priestman's adamant her side can win the mental game as they look to overcome the Brisbane Roar and qualify for an A-League final. The Phoenix go into the home leg a goal down, but with a big crowd expected at Porirua Park to support them.
10: That's what we've got to do this weekend. We've got to be dialed in mentally.
5: Kick-off is at 2:30 p.m. Christian Lundgaard has won the latest IndyCar Series race in Indianapolis, ending a 47-race winless drought. Scott Dixon was the best of the Kiwis in sixth. The Los Angeles Lakers lead the Oklahoma City Thunder 51-49, nearing halftime in Game 3 of the NBA's Western Conference semifinals. The Thunder are up 2-0 in the best-of-seven-game series. That's sport. I'm Sandy Hodge.
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11: Met Service forecast for the sea area FOVO. You do have a gale warning in force. Southwest 40 knots, easing to 25 in the evening. Very rough sea easing, and expect a long period southwest swell of 6 metres. And the forecast for Southland: rain turning to showers for the rest of the day, easing in the evening. Strong southwesterlies easing as well, and you've got a low 6 degrees. Tomorrow, cloudy periods with a few showers, westerlies becoming strong in the Arvo, and expect a high of 13, dropping to a low 9 degrees.
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Alex Warren there in his latest one. He's going to be here in Aotearoa a bit later on this year. It's called Fever Dream, and this is Hokanui. Afternoon, it's Liam with you through until 6 o'clock tonight. Pleasure to be here with you. I'm playing you the best music mix, and it continues on for you. Dua Lipa in a few moments, and Sonia Dada as well. First though, keep it moving, Third Eye Blind, Second Chance Life. This

0: no good no more.
1: Sonia Dada there, it's You Don't Treat Me No Good. This is Hokanui, the home of Chitty for breakfast. Yes, she's back with you tomorrow morning from 6 a.m. G'day, Liam with you through until 6 o'clock tonight. Thanks for having us on. Of course, Chitty, looking forward to your company tomorrow morning. Make sure you tune in. And it was awesome to celebrate Mother's Day, of course. It is Mother's Day today. But celebrating all the mothers across this week on the Hokanui Breakfast with Chitty. We've had some awesome prizes to give away, and the stories that we've heard as well across the week. If you want to catch up with those, they are available on the Breakfast Southland with Chitty podcast, available on our free iHeart app. Neil Diamond, One Republic, and Bruno next on Southland's Hokanui.
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0: Creed. It's with arms wide open. Right across your Sunday afternoon, it's Liam with you through until 6 o'clock tonight, playing you the best music mix, which continues on ahead of the news, coming out real soon at 3 o'clock. A classic from the Human League to come, it's called Human from them. Natasha Bedingfield's Unwritten is on the way before the news, and Noah Kahan's The Great Divide, his latest one, is here in 2.5 minutes.
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0: 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G'day, it's Liam here, and the latest news is here for you next at 3 o'clock. After that, the soundtrack to your Sunday afternoon continues on with the best music mix continuing. Olivia Dean, the biggest artist in the world right now, she's on the way with her breakthrough single, So Easy, to come. Alongside John Cicada a bit later on with Just Another Day and a classic from Billy Idol. Love this one. Rebel Yells here at 10 past three. Kelly Clarkson, though, since you've been gone, is here for you after the news, which is next.
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11: In this update, peace talks begin. The White House and Tehran are yet to begin despite Qatar stepping in to mediate discussions. Qatar's Prime Minister met with top US officials to discuss ending their war with Iran. The meeting comes as the US waits to hear back from Iran on a proposed peace deal, with the two exchanging fire near the Strait of Hormuz this week. CNN's White House correspondent Julia Benbrook says a peace deal will take time as both sides need to iron out what concessions they'd make.
12: If that response does come, it is likely still going to just be the start toward lasting peace.
11: Student representatives say they're gobsmacked the government's planning to scrap the fees-free tertiary scheme. Winston Peters leaked that the government will be doing away with a final free year of tertiary study in this year's budget. Finance Minister Nicola Willis also confirmed the move, saying she'll have more to say in due course. Victoria University of Wellington Student Association President Aidan Donoghue says it's like the rug has been pulled out from under them.
13: Students who have started this year and last year have been told that there is the promise of, you know, some form of fees free, and with all the changes from first last year, now it's looking very unlikely that they will be able to get that.
11: Police believe there may be serious injuries following a two-vehicle crash on State Highway 2 in Mangatarata in the Waikato this morning. Emergency services were called to the crash at around 6:30 a.m. Diversions are in place at the intersection of State Highway 2 and State Highway 25 to the north, and State Highway 2 and State Highway 27 to the south. but drivers are being told to avoid the area or expect delays. An industry leader says there's enough EVs to keep up with demand. Latest ChargeNet data shows consumer interest is now at 27% from 15% 8 months ago. The national EV fleet's growing nearly 20% year on year. Chief Executive Danusha Vivek says manufacturers can put more on the water, arriving in as little as 90 days.
14: From what we've heard, it would be possible to get tens of thousands of cars to New Zealand before Christmas to help families out now.
11: That's news.
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11: In this update, the Wellington Phoenix are underway in the home second leg of their Women's A-League semi-final against the Brisbane Roar. The Phoenix must overturn a 2-1 first leg deficit in Porirua. The Oklahoma City Thunder are closing in on a 3-0 lead in their NBA Western Conference semi-final series against the Los Angeles Lakers. The Thunder a short time ago had a 96-84 lead in the final quarter of Game 3. Daniel Dubois has got knocked down and got up again twice before winning his WBO heavyweight title fight against Fabio Wardley in Manchester. Dubois has won the Battle of the Brits, becoming a two-time world champion after his TKO win in the 11th round. It came after he was sent to the floor twice in the opening three rounds. That's sport. I'm Sandy Hodge.
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16: Met Service forecast for the sea area FOVO. You do have a gale warning in force. Southwest 40 knots, easing to 25 in the evening. Very rough sea easing, and expect a long period southwest swell of 6 metres. And the forecast for Southland, rain turning to showers for the rest of the day, easing in the evening. Strong southwesterlies easing as well, and you've got a low 6 degrees. Tomorrow, cloudy periods with a few showers, westerlies becoming strong in the Arvo, and expect a high of 13, dropping to a low 9 degrees.
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Idol's Rebel Yell, and this is All Kanui for a Sunday. Liam here for until 6. John Cicada to come for you soon as the best music mix continues. Kiwi tune now from Lord, it's Royals. This is All Kanui. I've never

0: lovely tune there. Love that one. It's called Kissing Over, and it's from our boys, LAB. This is Hawkanui for a Sunday afternoon. It's Liam here through until 6 o'clock tonight. Remember, we're the home of Chitty for breakfast. She's back with you tomorrow morning from 6 a.m. And then from 10, we get into the Hawkanui morning music mix. At midday, we've got The Country with Jamie Mackay. And then at 1 o'clock, we've got The Muster with Andy Muir. Peter Mack is back across your afternoon from 2 o'clock tomorrow, playing you Southland's best music mix. On the way in a few mo's, Beyonce, Ed Sheeran, and a classic from Starship. It's called We Built the City, and it's next on Southland's Hawkanui.
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0: Dave Dobbin, Kiwi Tune. It's called Language. Afternoon, Liam here with you through until 6 tonight. Happy Mother's Day. Thanks for having us on. The latest news coming out real soon at 4 o'clock. Before then, Billy Ocean's Get Out of My Dreams, Get Into My Car on the way for you. Classic there. Benson Boone's Mr. Electric Blue before the news. And Zara Larsson, she's going to be here in Aotearoa later on this year in September. She's here for you in 2.5 minutes with Lush Life.
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0: 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Afternoon, it's Liam with you through until 6 tonight. The latest news here for you next at 4. After that, the soundtrack to your Sunday afternoon continues on for you with Camila Cabello to come for you after 4. Christina Aguilera a bit later on with Beautiful and a classic from Talking Heads. It's called Burning Down the House. Love it. It's here for you at 10 past 4. Chumbawamba though. Oh, tub thumping from them. It is here for you straight after the latest in news, sport and weather, which is up next.
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2: In this update, Labor's accusing the government of delivering another blow to students struggling with the cost of living and its plans to scrap fees-free study. Winston Peters leaked to Newstalk ZB that the government is scrapping the free final year of tertiary study in this year's budget. Finance Minister Nicola Willis has confirmed the move and says she'll have more to say in due course. Labor leader Chris Hipkins says fees-free is being scrapped while increasing university fees by 6%. He says this government is making it even more expensive to access higher education without explaining what they're doing with that money. An international effort to contain hantavirus is about to get underway as the cruise ship linked to the disease nears the Canary Islands. The vessel is expected to land at Tenerife this evening, where passengers will be tested and then flown back to their countries. Three deaths and six cases have been linked to the boat, but no symptomatic passengers are currently on board. Epidemiologist Saira Madud says the Spanish government is coordinating plans to control an outbreak.
3: And there's a lot of transparency, and you're seeing that the World Health Organization is not only boots on the ground, but they also have members on the cruise ship providing that risk assessment and that medical support.
2: A Labour MP in the UK has threatened to trigger a leadership challenge if Sir Keir Starmer isn't removed. The Prime Minister is under growing pressure to step down after his party suffered heavy losses in local elections across England. The right-wing party Reform made the best gains, winning 1,400 council seats, while in Wales, Labour has lost power, ending its 27-year rule. Labour MP Catherine West says the Cabinet needs to get around a table and elect a leader amongst themselves.
4: If that cannot happen and there are no leadership hopefuls who come forward, then Monday morning I will put my name forward.
2: Today's Tax Freedom Day in New Zealand, with Kiwis paying 5 days less tax than last year. The date's worked out by calculating the government's total tax take as a proportion of GDP. That's news.
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2: In sport, the Wellington Phoenix and Brisbane Roar are level on aggregate 2-2 in the second half of their second leg of the A-League Women's semi-final in Porirua. Michaela Wood scored for the Phoenix in the back end of the first half to go 1-0 ahead on the day on Sky Sport.
6: Up and over! 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
2: Oklahoma City Thunder are a win away from the NBA's Western Conference Finals. The Thunder have moved to 3-0 in their semi-final series against the Los Angeles Lakers, with a commanding 131-108 road win in Game 3. And it's a grand final rematch in Netball's ANZ Premiership this afternoon. Reigning champions, the Mainland Tactics, host the Northern Stars in Christchurch shortly. That's sport. I'm Sandy Hodge.
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7: Met Service forecast for the sea area FOVO. You do have a gale warning in force. Southwest 40 knots, easing to 25 in the evening. Very rough sea easing, and expect a long period southwest swell of 6 metres. And the forecast for Southland, rain turning to showers for the rest of the day, easing in the evening. Strong southwesterlies easing as well, and you've got a low 6 degrees. Tomorrow, cloudy periods with a few showers, westerlies becoming strong in the Arvo, and expect a high of 13, dropping to a low 9 degrees.
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talking heads there. It's called Burning Down the House. This is Hawk Inui, and it's Liam with you for a Sunday afternoon. Christina Aguilera here in a few mo's. First, though, Miles Smith's latest.

0: Lover boy, it's Turn Me Loose, and this is Hawkinui for a Sunday afternoon. Remember, we're the home of Chitty for breakfast. Back with you tomorrow morning from 6 a.m. Kia ora, Liam here through until 6 o'clock tonight. Thanks for having us on. Looking forward to having Chitty back in the morning, and she's going to have a whole bunch of awesome things on the show. I am absolutely sure. So make sure you tune in from 6 o'clock tomorrow morning. Very soon, Tiffany's on the way. Alex Warren teams up with Jelly Roll and Adele's "Someone Like You." Continue Southland's best music mix next on Hawkinui.
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0: Pat Benatar there. It's We Belong. Afternoon, it's Liam here, through until 6 tonight. A big happy Mother's Day to all of those mothers and mother figures in people's lives. Of course, not an easy day for everyone, though. I see you if you are grieving today. My heart goes out to you. It's never an easy day for those who are, and I know the pain, so I hope you're okay. Before 5 o'clock, 6:60, ZZ Top and Katie Tunstall, all next.
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0: 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The latest news here for you next at 5 o'clock. After that, the soundtrack to your Sunday evening kicks into gear with the boss, Bruce Springsteen, to come. It's called I'm on Fire. Zach Bryan, country tunes, something on the orange before 5:30. And Sam Fender teams up with Olivia Dean with Rain Me In at 10 past 5. One Direction, though. It's What Makes You Beautiful, and it's here for you straight after the latest in new sport and weather, which is up next.
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11: In this update, medical teams are waiting at Spain's Canary Islands, where the cruise ship tied to Hunter virus will anchor. The vessel is set to arrive off Tenerife tonight, and passengers will be tested, then flown back to their countries. The World Health Organization says 3 deaths and 6 cases have been linked to the ship, but there are no symptomatic passengers currently on board. Epidemiologist Dr. Syra Madod told the BBC the risk for the public is low, with crews on site working to contain the virus.
12: It's a remote location, and they've emphasized all the key points in terms of the process that's going to be taking place in terms of the disembark process as well as the repatriation.
11: A boost to flood planning in the Taranaki region thanks to a new council-funded forecasting tool. They're looking to improve response times near the flood-prone northern waterways of the Waitara and the Waiwakaeho rivers, which are known to rise quickly. Rivers manager Chris Vickers says they can predict about 3 or 4 hours ahead at the moment, but new technology could change that to several days. Mr. Vickers says if they know what's coming through forecasting data, they'll have more time to prepare, especially over a weekend or a holiday period. An increasing need for aid funding in Somalia, with ours about to end. Save the Children says Somalia's on the brink of another famine, as aid funding slashed to 15% from 58% 2 years ago. New Zealand's provided over $800,000 since 2023, but that ends next month. Country CEO Heather Campbell says more money is needed.
13: We've seen over 300 clinics have been closed just in the past year that used to treat malnourished children. And the ones that are open are often open only 1 or 2 days a week. week.
11: This is the final Mother's Day for Hawke's Bay's largest flower supplier, closing after 6 decades in operation. Flowerland in Clive has supplied some 30 florists across the East Coast and Central North Island from their more than 20 glasshouses and a shop open to the public. Owners Dick and Joe Tripp are retiring. That's news.
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11: In sport, the Wellington Phoenix and Brisbane Roar have gone to extra time in their A-League football semi-final. The Phoenix scored a first-half goal in the second leg to beat 3-0 in front on the day and pull ahead at 3-2 on aggregate, which is how the score remained moments ago. The Los Angeles Lakers NBA season's hanging by a thread in the Western Conference semi-finals. The Lakers have been beaten 131-108 by the reigning NBA champion Oklahoma City Thunder in Game 3, with the Thunder now 3-0 up. The Melbourne Storm led the West Tigers 20-4 moments ago in the first half of their NRL game. The Stars led the Tactics 12-11 in the second quarter of their ANZ Netball Premiership match in Christchurch. That's sport. I'm Joe Gilfillan.
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16: Met Service forecast for the sea area FOVO. You do have a gale warning in force. Southwest 40 knots, easing to 25 in the evening. Very rough sea easing and expect a long period southwest swell of 6 metres. And the forecast for Southland, rain turning to showers for the rest of the day, easing in the evening. Strong southwesterlies easing as well, and you've got a low 6 degrees. Tomorrow, cloudy periods with a few showers, westerlies becoming strong in the Arvo, and expect a high of 13, dropping to a low 9 degrees.
15: Southland's best music mix starts now on Hokanui.

Sam Fender and Olivia Dean there. It's Rain Me In, and this is Okinawa for a Sunday afternoon. Yeah, Liam here for until 6 o'clock tonight, playing you the best music mix and the soundtrack to your Sunday. Zach Bryan, country tunes are coming a few mo's. First though, taking you back to the 90s for this one. Oh, that's Spice Girls now, and Who Do You Think You Are, right here on Okinawa.

0: Annie Lennox and Walking on Broken Glass. This is Hawke Inui for a Sunday. It's Liam here through till 6 on your Mother's Day. Happy Mother's Day, of course, on the way very soon. I'm out of here at 6 o'clock, so I'm just going to keep playing you tune after tune. Eagles to come very soon alongside Florence and the Machine. And Taylor Swift's Opalite plays for you next on Hawke Inui.
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0: Incubus and Drive right across your Sunday. It's Liam here through until 6, which is just around the corner. So before I finish up, we got Katrina and the Waves to come, Walking on Sunshine, Katy Perry's I Kissed a Girl, and Bruno's Risk It All. It's up next.
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0: Rightio, that's me, done and dusted. Liam here, signing off for a Sunday. Been a pleasure, as always, to be here with you. Handing over to the soundtrack to your Sunday night, which kicks into gear straight after the latest news next at 6. Ella Langley's Choosing Texas to come for you after 6. Alongside Cheryl Crow's All I Want to Do a bit later on, and a tune from INXS, Need You Tonight, is here for you at about 10 past 6. Miley Cyrus, though, Party in the USA, is here for you straight after the latest in new sport and weather, which is up next. Have a great rest of your Sunday. We'll see you later on, boy.
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3: In this update, researchers want better government support for families struggling with food costs. New Otago University research has found women in food insecure households are going to extreme lengths to feed their infants, often skipping meals themselves. Lead researcher Ioana Kataforis says the government could strengthen income support for households with young children, introduce universal child allowances, and introduce subsidised childcare when parents return to work. No tears from the ACT Party over scrapping fees-free study. Winston Peters leaked that the government is scrapping the free final year of tertiary study in this year's budget. Finance Minister Nicola Willis has confirmed the move and says she'll have more to say in due course. ACT leader and Deputy Prime Minister David Seymour says the scheme had no clear objective.
4: We're getting basically the same amount of education as we would have otherwise had. However, the government's debt has been $350 million a year higher than it would otherwise be.
3: Wellington's Greek and Cretan community have marked the 85th anniversary of the Battle of Crete. The Second World War campaign was a defining moment in the relationship between Greece and New Zealand. A Cretans Association spokesperson says it was a place where lifelong bonds were forged as locals gave their lives to protect New Zealand soldiers. An international relations expert doubts the Russia-Ukraine war is nearing an end. Russian President Vladimir Putin says he thinks conflict with Ukraine is coming to an end after 4 years of fighting. The war's killed hundreds of thousands of people, left parts of Ukraine in ruin, and sunk Russia's economy, all with the Kremlin unable to secure its objectives. Waikato University international law professor Al Gillespie says Putin's comment cannot be taken seriously yet.
5: We're in this kind of continual turmoil between ceasefires and promises of peace, but nothing ever actually eventuates. And Russia has got a long history of not actually concluding this conflict.
3: That's news.
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3: In sport, the Wellington Phoenix are heading to the Women's A-League Football Grand Final.
7: History made for Wellington Phoenix. 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
3: The Phoenix have beaten the Brisbane Roar 2-0 after extra time in their second leg to win 3-2 on aggregate. American import Michaela Woods scored both goals for the Phoenix, the first just before half-time of regulation, the second just before half-time of extra time. The Phoenix will play Melbourne City in next Saturday evening's decider at Amy Park. The Melbourne Storm led the West Tigers 32-4 moments ago, late in the second half, as they try to end a run of seven straight NRL losses. The Stars led the Tactics 47-45 moments ago in the final quarter of their Christchurch game in Netball's ANZ Premiership. That's sport. I'm Joe Gilfillan.
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8: Met Service forecast for the sea area FOVO. You do have a gale warning in force. Southwest 40 knots, easing to 25 in the evening. Very rough sea easing and expect a long period southwest swell of 6 metres. And the forecast for Southland. Rain turning to showers for the rest of the day, easing in the evening. Strong southwesterlies easing as well. And you've got a low 6 degrees. Tomorrow, cloudy periods with a few showers. Westerlies becoming strong in the Arvo. And expect a high of 13, dropping to a low 9 degrees.
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1: 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Diane will be visiting Tokanui, Wyndham, Matoda and Gore on Wednesday the 13th of May. 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
10: In this update, international health officials say Hunter virus is under control and the cruise ship linked to the disease has arrived at the Spanish island of Tenerife. CNN reports the vessel's anchoring near the port of Granadilla tonight, with its passengers due to be screened, then evacuated to their home countries. Some Spanish locals have protested against the ship's arrival, citing weak safety measures in place. World Health Organization Director General Tedros Ghebreyesus says their fear of an outbreak is legitimate after the COVID pandemic.
11: That trauma is still in our minds. So people will have questions, people will have concerns.
10: A New Zealand man who went on an axe-wielding rampage, assaulted multiple people and set an apartment complex on fire in Australia has been sentenced to 6 years in prison. Raymond Thomas White pleaded guilty to the Mackay District Court to 16 charges from his crime spree in Queensland's Serena in 2024. ABC reports the 45-year-old burnt down an apartment building before terrorising the main street while wielding an axe, assaulting multiple people and causing damage to storefronts. In sentencing, Judge Carl Heaton says White's extensive spate of violence caused havoc in the community. White will be eligible for parole next year. A breath of hospitality with a busy Mother's Day today. San Ray in Auckland's Ponsonby was fully booked for lunch today, despite higher petrol prices, seeing changing spending habits across many sectors and less left for hospitality. General Manager Rebecca Smith says it's days like today that are great for the industry.
12: Even when there's a bit of hardship, there's an excuse to do something a bit special. And I think as an industry, it's something for us to rise to.
10: Small businesses are not satisfied with the coalition for the second year, but most would still vote for them. A yearly MYOB poll of small and medium business owners shows respondents not happy with the government's performance, outnumbering supporters by 2%. But MYOB spokesperson Anna Louise Hoffman says National is still leading the way. That's news.
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10: In sport, the Wellington Phoenix women's side's heading to A-League football's big dance. The Phoenix have won their semi-final with Brisbane Roar 3-2 on aggregate after a 2-0 second leg win following extra time. American import Michaela Woods bagged both goals just before half-time in regulation and again before half-time in extra time. She says it's an incredible feeling to be finals bound after 120 minutes of nerve-wracking football. The final is away against Melbourne City next Saturday evening. The mainland Tactics have beaten the Stars 52-50 in an ANZ Premiership blockbuster in Christchurch. This win moves the Tactics up to second on the ladder. That's sport. I'm Joe Gilfillan.
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15: Met Service forecast for the sea area FOVO. You do have a gale warning in force. Southwest 40 knots, easing to 25 in the evening. Very rough sea easing and expect a long period southwest swell of 6 metres. And the forecast for Southland, rain turning to showers for the rest of the day, easing in the evening. Strong southwesterlies easing as well, and you've got a low 6 degrees. Tomorrow, cloudy periods with a few showers, westerlies becoming strong in the Arvo, and expect a high of 13, dropping to a low 9 degrees.
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0: 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Hokanui.
1: 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On the farm, the weather can swing faster than an open gate in a nor'wester. This Monday, Weather Watcher's Phil Duncan joins Jamie Mackay on the country with the latest rural forecasts. Thanks to Fiji, where happiness comes naturally. And if the weather's giving you grief, remember, a holiday in Fiji's only 3 to 4 hours away. With year-round tropical bliss, adventures that don't involve fencing wire, and the friendliest welcome you'll ever get. Buna! The Weather Watch weather update. Thanks to Fiji, where happiness comes naturally.
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15: In this update, the Hunter virus-stricken cruise ship has finally reached Tenerife in the Canary Islands. It's been almost a month since the first passenger died of the disease on board the MV Hondius. Since then, two more people have died and six cases have been linked to the ship, but there are no symptomatic passengers currently on board. BBC correspondent Guy Hedgeco says medical professionals are now heading to the ship to test the passengers a final time.
16: And then that process can begin of moving them in small groups of five on small boats to the island so that they can then immediately be taken to an airport.
15: A potential return to the days gone by with a new bill to bring back a nationwide container return scheme. New Zealand First MP Jamie Arbuckle's members bill proposes a small amount for the recycling of beverage containers. Zero Waste Aotearoa estimates if the bill's drawn and passed, it could reduce the cost burden on councils by $50 million every year. Zero Waste Sue Coote says it creates real opportunities for communities.
17: If you don't want to take your bottle back and get your 20 cents, then anyone who finds it lying around can claim the 20 cents. And there's also really great fundraising opportunities, so sports clubs, schools.
15: Vladimir Putin thinks Russia's conflict with Ukraine is coming to an end, but there's uncertainty for what the aftermath looks like for both sides. The four-year conflict's killed hundreds of thousands of people. It's left parts of Ukraine in ruin, and it's drained Russia's economy, all without the Kremlin's military objectives being secured. Waikato University international law professor Al Gillespie says compromises have to be made for peace to last.
18: It's a question of peace on what terms? How much territory Ukraine is willing to concede, and critically, what happens to the security relationship around Ukraine with NATO.
15: People still need to avoid water activities around Wellington's south coast after heavy rain on Friday night led to another sewage discharge. Public health advises people to stay away from Tarakina Bay and surrounding waters until further notice. That's news.
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15: In sport, Wellington Phoenix forward Michaela Woods has a warning for Melbourne City ahead of next week's A-League Women's Final. The Phoenix qualified for the decider with a 3-2 aggregate win over the Brisbane Roar. Woods said her side has belief.
19: This team is a team that does adversity really well, and I think we just keep this momentum and we keep pushing. I think, if I'm wrong, I think this is the biggest win of our season, and this momentum is just pushing us so far ahead, and I'd be worried about our city. If you saw that, I'd be really worried.
15: The Mainland Tactics have kept their 9-game home winning streak intact with a 52-50 win over the Stars in Christchurch, putting them second in the ANZ Premiership. The White Ferns play England in the first of 3 one-day cricket games tonight in Durham. It starts at 10. That's sport. I'm Joe Gilfillan.
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0: Hokanui, Southland. 94.8 and on iHeartRadio. 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For the love of mum, thanks to Vanderwater Jewellers, Unichem Quinn's Gore Pharmacy and MLT Croydon Lodge. 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
8: In this update, New Zealand officials are preparing for a New Zealander to return from the Hunter virus-stricken cruise ship. The vessel's at Tenerife, the largest of the Canary Islands, with its passengers being screened and evacuated to their home countries. MFAT's providing consular assistance to the New Zealander on board the ship. The Ministry of Health says there's no reason to believe any New Zealanders have contracted Hunter virus. Deputy Director of Public Health, Dr. Richard Jane, says repatriation plans will involve a thorough public health assessment and may include a period of quarantine for any exposed individual. The World Health Organization says 3 deaths and 6 cases have been linked to the ship, but there are no symptomatic passengers currently on board. Epidemiologist Dr. Syra Madod says the risk to the public is low, with crews on site working to contain the virus.
9: It's a remote location, and they've emphasized all the key points in terms of the process that's going to be taking place in terms of the disembark process as well as the repatriation.
8: Taranaki's set for a much-needed improvement in flood forecasting. The regional council spending up to $250,000 to develop a set of tools for earlier warning, limiting damage and saving lives. Rivers manager Chris Vickers says it's good news for locals because the Waitara and Waiwakaiho rivers are well known for rising rapidly.
10: These new tools will allow us to use rainfall data and be able to predict what these flows might look like days in advance.
8: It's the last Mother's Day for Hawke's Bay's biggest flower supplier. Flowerland in Clive has supplied some 30 florists across the East Coast and Central North Island from more than 20 glasshouses and a shop open to the public. But after 60 years, owners Dick and Joe Tripp are retiring. Dick says the best part was bringing joy to people.
11: The main highlight for us has been concentrated on growing, supplying good quality flowers into the marketplace so people can enjoy them.
8: That's news.
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8: In sport, the Wellington Phoenix are heading to the Women's A-League Football Grand Final. The Phoenix beat the Brisbane Roar 2-0 after extra time in their second leg to win 3-2 on aggregate. American import Michaela Woods scored both goals for the Phoenix, the first just before half-time in regulation, the second just before half-time in extra time. The Phoenix play Melbourne City in next Saturday night's decider at Amy Park.
14: The Wellington Saints have beaten the Franklin Bulls 126-88 in Wellington in National Basketball League action. Seven different Saints scored more than 10 points, led by 26 from Dante Ingram. Bull Jace Carter contributed 32 of his own in the losing effort. Earlier, the Auckland Tuatara shook off a sluggish start to withstand the Nelson Giants 99-97 to join the Canterbury Rams atop the NBL table. That's sport. I'm Joe Gilfillan.
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4: In this update, evacuations are underway in Tenerife with passengers from the NV Hondius now being brought ashore. After being screened for hantavirus once more before leaving the ship, they're now being taken to Tenerife Airport from where they'll be flown home. The New Zealander who was on board will travel with the Australians on the last flight to leave in the hours ahead. It's been almost a month since the first passenger died of hantavirus on board the NV Hondius. Since then, two more people have died and six cases have been linked to the ship, but none of the passengers brought ashore is symptomatic. Police in Central Christchurch are talking with two people on a roof. A spokesperson says officers are responding to an incident on Durham Street where two people have potentially been interrupted during a break-in. Researchers want better government support for families struggling with food costs. New Otago University research has found women in food insecure households are going to extreme lengths to feed their infants, often skipping meals themselves. Lead researcher Ioanna Kataforis says the government could strengthen income support for households with young children, introduce universal child allowances, and introduce subsidised childcare when parents return to work. No tears from the ACT Party over scrapping fees-free study. Winston Peters leaked that the government is scrapping the free final year of tertiary study in this year's budget. Finance Minister Nicola Willis has confirmed the move and says she'll have more to say in due course. ACT leader and Deputy Prime Minister David Seymour says the scheme had no clear objective.
5: We're getting basically the same amount of education as we would have otherwise had. However, the government's debt has been $350 million a year higher than it would otherwise be.
4: Wellington's Greek and Cretan community have marked the 85th anniversary of the Battle of Crete. The Second World War campaign was a defining moment in the relationship between Greece and New Zealand. That's news.
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4: In sport, the Wellington Phoenix women's side's heading to A-League football's big dance. The Phoenix have won their semi-final with Brisbane Roar 3-2 on aggregate after a 2-0 second leg win in extra time. Michaela Woods bagged both goals. The final is away against Melbourne City next Saturday night. Tennis veteran Sorana Cristea has stunned the world number one Arina Sabalenka in the third round of the Italian Open in Rome. The 36-year-old Romanian, who has already signalled her intention to retire after this season, stunned the top seed 2-6, 6-3, 7-5. Sabalenka struggled with lower back pain as the match progressed and took a medical timeout when Cristea was leading the third set at 4-3. That's sport. I'm Joe Gilfillan.
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0: Southland's Hokanui 94.8. This Mother's Day on Hokanui Breakfast, we're celebrating Southland's best. A mum who deserves to be celebrated. For the love of mum, nominate your mum or mother figure by texting 5009 and tell us why she means so much. And you're in the draw to win a Mother's Day prize. For the love of mum, thanks to Vanderwater Jewellers, Unichem Quinn's Gore Pharmacy and MLT Croydon Lodge. 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
8: In this update, international health officials say Hunter virus is under control as passengers from the cruise ship linked to the disease now make their ways home from Tenerife. The MV Hondius anchored off the port of Granadilla, where passengers were screened once more before being ferried ashore. Some Spanish locals protested against the ship's arrival, citing weak safety measures in place. World Health Organization Director General Tedros Ghebreyesus says people's fear of an outbreak is legitimate after the COVID pandemic.
9: That trauma is still in our minds. So people will have questions, people will have concerns.
8: A New Zealand man who went on an axe-wielding rampage, assaulted multiple people and set an apartment complex on fire in Australia has been sentenced to 6 years in prison. Raymond Thomas White pleaded guilty in the Mackay District Court to 16 charges from his crime spree in Queensland's Serena in 2024. ABC reports the 45-year-old burnt down an apartment building before terrorizing the main street while wielding an axe, assaulting multiple people and causing damage to storefronts. In sentencing, Judge Carl Heaton said White's extensive spate of violence caused havoc in the community. White will be eligible for parole next year. An industry leader says there are enough electric vehicles here to keep up with demand. Latest ChargeNet data show consumer interest is now at 27%, up from 15% 8 months ago. The national EV fleet is growing at nearly 20% year on year. Chief Executive Danusha Vivic says manufacturers can put more EVs on the water, arriving in as little as 90 days.
10: From what we have heard, it would be possible to get tens of thousands of cars to New Zealand before Christmas to help families out now.
8: Today's Tax Freedom Day in New Zealand, 5 days earlier than last year. The date marks the theoretical point in the year where the country's paid off its tax bill. Tax experts say the earlier date is largely down to the economy not firing. That's news.
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8: In sport, the Mainland Tactics have won an ANZ Premiership thriller 52-50 over the Northern Stars in Christchurch.
11: The Tactics have got it, and the Tactics, a famous win.
12: And they deserve it.
11: 52-50. They can't believe it, but they've come away with the 3 points.
8: The two sides traded the lead several times through the match, with no side having an advantage of more than 4 goals at any point. The Stars tried for a 2-point shot with time ticking down but couldn't sink it, leaving the Tactics victorious, moving them to second on the ladder behind the Steel at the halfway point in the regular season. The Wellington Phoenix are heading to the A-League Women's Football Final after their 3-2 aggregate win over the Brisbane Roar. They'll play Melbourne City away next Saturday. That's sport. I'm Joe Gilfillan.
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10: In this update, university student groups want the government to reconsider scrapping fees-free study. Finance Minister Nicola Willis has confirmed it'll end in the budget announcement 3 weeks away, with 2026 being the final year students are eligible. Victoria University of Wellington Student Association President Aidan Donoghue says fees-free is being binned just as the cost of living bites.
11: There's huge opportunity costs that we can't work full-time while also studying. So energy, heating, groceries, fuel. Those are all just compounding on students as they, you know, try and better themselves.
10: A clear push for new solutions to identity fraud. Research from the software company Lumen shows it's quickly becoming an expensive problem, costing our businesses an average of $2.2 million a year. Chief Commercial Officer Joel Foster says 9 out of 10 companies think their processes are vulnerable to scams. Mr. Foster says there's a growing demand for the introduction of a government-issued digital ID.
12: That obviously need to happen, so the technology is there, but this agency is working very, very hard to get these solutions in place.
10: A potential return to days gone by with a new bill to bring back a nationwide container return scheme. New Zealand First MP Jamie Arbuckle's members' bill proposes a small amount for the recycling of beverage containers. Zero Waste Aotearoa estimates if the bill's drawn and passed, it could reduce the cost burden on councils by $50 million every year. Zero Waste Sue Coote says it creates real opportunities for communities.
13: If you don't want to take your bottle back and get your 20 cents, then anyone who finds it lying around can claim the 20 cents. And there's also really great fundraising opportunities, so sports clubs, schools.
10: Wellington's Greek and Cretan community yesterday marked the 85th anniversary of the Battle of Crete with a memorial service and wreath-laying ceremony. Known as one of the most significant campaigns of the Second World War, it was a defining moment in the relationship between Greece and New Zealand. That's news.
0: Hokanui Sport.
10: In sport, New Zealand drivers finished down the field in the latest IndyCar race in Indianapolis, the precursor to the Indy 500 in 2 weeks. Christian Lundgaard won the race, ending a near three-year drought of victories. But the New Zealanders struggled to mount much of a challenge, with Scott Dixon, the best of our hopes, in sixth. Marcus Armstrong was 11th and Scott McLaughlin 16th. Pep Guardiola might add some West Ham claret to the sky blue of Manchester City if they do his team a favour and take points away from Arsenal this morning in the football's Premier League. Guardiola's side is 2 points behind Arsenal with 3 games to go for both sides. Kick-off in the big game is at 3:30 this morning. That's sport. I'm Joe Gilfillan.
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0: Tiano's Hokanui 90.4. This Mother's Day on Hokanui Breakfast, we're celebrating Southland's best. A mum who deserves to be celebrated. For the love of mum, nominate your mum or mother figure by texting 5009 and tell us why she means so much. And you're in the draw to win a Mother's Day prize. For the love of mum, thanks to Vanderwater Jewellers, Unichem Quinn's Gore Pharmacy and MLT Croydon Lodge. Celebrating Southland's best mums on Hokanui.
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6: In this update, New Zealand officials are preparing for a New Zealander to return from the Hunter virus-stricken cruise ship. The vessel's at Tenerife in the Canary Islands and passengers are now being flown home. MFAT's been providing consular assistance to a New Zealander who was on board the ship. The Ministry of Health's Deputy Director of Public Health, Dr. Richard Jane, says repatriation plans involve a thorough public health assessment of the risk and may include a period of quarantine. The World Health Organization says three deaths and six cases have been linked to the ship, but there were no symptomatic passengers brought ashore. Epidemiologist Dr. Syra Modad told the BBC the risk to the public is low, with crews on site working to contain the virus. Taranaki is set for a much-needed improvement in flood forecasting. The regional council spending up to $250,000 to develop a set of tools for earlier warning, limiting damage and saving lives. Rivers manager Chris Vickers says it's good news for locals because the Waitara and Waihakakaiho rivers are well known for rising rapidly.
7: These new tools will allow us to use rainfall data and be able to predict what these flows might look like days in advance.
6: It was the last Mother's Day for Hawke's Bay's biggest flower supplier yesterday. Flowerland in Clive has supplied some 30 florists across the East Coast and Central North Island from more than 20 glasshouses and a shop open to the public. But after 60 years, owners Dick and Joe Tripp are retiring. Dick says the best part was bringing joy to the people.
8: The main highlight for us has been concentrate on growing and supplying good quality flowers into the marketplace so people can enjoy them.
6: Small businesses are not satisfied with the coalition for the second year running, but most would still vote for them. A yearly MYOB poll of small and medium business owners shows respondents who are unhappy with the government's performance outnumber those who are by 2%. Higher costs in insurance and overheads are pushing this, but MYOB spokesperson Anna Louise Hoffman says respondents still feel National is leading the way.
9: We've also seen a slight rise in the proportion who intend to vote for Labour this time, and also an appearance from the Opportunities Party.
6: An industry leader says there are enough electric vehicles to keep up with demand here. The latest ChargeNet data show consumer interest is now at 27%, up from 15% 8 months ago. Chief Executive Danusha Vific says manufacturers can put more EVs on the water, arriving in as little as 90 days. A suggestion US-Iran peace talks could start breaking ground with Qatar mediating discussions. Qatar's prime minister's meeting top US officials to discuss ending the war with Tehran. It comes as the US waits another day for Iran's response on a proposed peace deal and the two exchange fire in the Strait of Hormuz. Associate Professor of Middle East and Islamic Politics Nader Hashimi told the BBC Qatar and Pakistan acting as mediators is crucial.
10: They're playing a role in trying to convey messages to the Iranian side from the American side, which suggests that if there's actually two countries that are mediating, that diplomacy is moving forward.
0: Hokanui Sport.
6: In sport, the Mainland Tactics have won an ANZ Premiership thriller 52-50 over the Northern Stars in Christchurch. Here's Malcolm Jordan.
11: The Tactics have got it, and the Tactics, a famous win.
12: And they deserve it.
11: 52-50. They can't believe it, but they've come away with the 3 points.
6: The two sides traded the lead several times through the match, with no side having an advantage of more than 4 goals at any point. The Stars tried for a 2-point shot with time ticking down but couldn't sink it, leaving the Tactics victorious, moving them to second on the ladder behind the Steel at the halfway stage in the regular season. The Wellington Phoenix are heading to the A-League Women's Football Final after a 3-2 aggregate win over the Brisbane Roar. They'll play Melbourne City away next Saturday night. Hopes appear to be fading for a miraculous recovery for Guillaume Omai to bolster Auckland FC's tilt at the A-League Men's Football Grand Final. The Uruguayan forward rolled his ankle in the 1-1 first leg draw with Adelaide United at Mount Smart. Assistant coach Danny Hay says it hadn't pulled up much better yesterday.
13: We haven't had the scan as yet, but it's not looking great for him at this stage. He's in quite a bit of discomfort. He's in a moon boot.
6: That's news and sport. I'm Joe Gilfillan.
0: Southland's best music mix starts now on Hokanui.

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13: In this update, passengers from the Hunter virus-stricken cruise ship MV Hondius are now heading home by air. After being screened for Hunter virus once more before leaving the ship, they were taken to Tenerife Airport for their flights. The New Zealander who was aboard is travelling with the Australians on the last flight to leave in the hours ahead. It's been almost a month since the first passenger died of the disease on board the MV Hondius. Since then, two more people have died and six cases have been linked to the ship, but none of the passengers brought ashore were symptomatic. No tears from the ACT Party over scrapping fees-free study. Winston Peters leaked that the government is scrapping the free final year of tertiary study in this year's budget. Finance Minister Nicola Willis has confirmed the move and says she'll have more to say in due course. ACT leader and Deputy Prime Minister David Seymour says the scheme had no clear objective.
14: We're getting basically the same amount of education as we would have otherwise had. However, the government's debt has been $350 million a year higher than it would otherwise be.
13: Budget Day is the 28th of May. Researchers want better government support for families struggling with food costs. New Otago University research has found women in food insecure households are going to extreme lengths to feed their infants, often skipping meals themselves. Lead researcher Ioana Katiforis says the government could strengthen income support for households with young children, introduce universal child allowances, and introduce subsidised childcare when parents return to work. More than half of our national organisations have been victims of identity fraud in the past year. Research from the software company Lumen shows it's now costing businesses, on average, $2.2 million a year. Chief Commercial Officer Joel Foster says nearly 70% of companies are scared of working with partners who've been hacked, making the problem a massive threat to supply chains.
15: The reputational damage that will cause and the brand damage it does. And what you'll find is you can destroy businesses pretty quickly.
13: Should New Zealanders have a scheme for returning containers? If New Zealand First MP Jamie Arbuckle's private members' bill's drawn and passed, it could see beverage containers like cans and bottles carrying a small refundable deposit. Zero Waste Aotearoa estimates this could reduce the cost burden on councils by $50 million every year. Chief Executive Sue Coote says a 20-cent deposit would strike the right balance.
16: It needs to be at least 20 cents to give people that good reason to pick
5: it up. You know, 10 cents is what it is in Australia, and there's been a lot of talk lately about putting it up to 20.
13: An international relations expert doubts the Russia-Ukraine war is nearing an end. Russian President Vladimir Putin says he thinks conflict with Ukraine is coming to an end after 4 years of fighting. The war has killed hundreds of thousands of people, left parts of Ukraine in ruins, and sunk Russia's economy, all with the Kremlin unable to secure its objectives. Waikato University International Law Professor Al Gillespie says Putin's comment cannot be taken seriously yet.
6: We're in this kind of continual turmoil between ceasefires and promises of peace, but nothing ever actually eventuates. And Russia has got a long history of not actually concluding its conflict.
0: Hokanui Sport.
13: In sport, the Wellington Phoenix women's side is heading to A-League football's big dance. The Phoenix have won their semi-final against Brisbane Roar 3-2 on aggregate after a 2-0 second leg win in extra time. American import Michaela Woods bagged both goals just before half-time in regulation and again before half-time in extra time. She says it's an incredible feeling to be finals bound after 120 minutes of nerve-wracking football.
16: This is going to be a core memory for me, and I don't think anything's ever going to top this. I might have peaked. This might be peak. This means everything. These group of girls are so amazing, and yeah, I have no words.
13: The final is away against Melbourne City next Saturday night. Tennis veteran Sarana Cristea has stunned world number one Arina Sabalenka in the third round of the Italian Open in Rome.
17: And Cristea sends a seismic shot through Rome. She has beaten Arina Sabalenka.
13: The 36-year-old Romanian, who has already signalled her intention to retire after this season, beat the top seed 2-6, 6-3, 7-5. Sabalenka struggled with lower back pain as the match progressed and took a medical timeout when Cristea was leading the third set 4-3. That's news and sport. I'm Joe Gilfillan.
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0: Hokanui 94.8 Southland and 90.4 Te Anau. 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For the love of mum, thanks to Vanderwater Jewellers, Unichem Quinn's Gore Pharmacy and MLT Croydon Lodge. 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
2: The forecast. Cloudy with showers developing and a high chance of grumpiness throughout the day. Instead of checking the forecast, why not check in? Dunedin Airport now flies direct to the Gold Coast. With three flights a week, it's never been easier to say, let's book it and just go. So instead of checking the forecast, you're on the Gold Coast where the outlook is sunshine and maybe a cocktail or two. Book with Jetstar today.
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9: In this update, international health officials say Hunter virus is under control as passengers from the cruise ship linked to the disease fly home from Tenerife. The MV Hondius dropped anchor off the port of Granadilla, where passengers were screened once more before being ferried ashore. Some Spanish locals protested against the ship's arrival, citing weak safety measures in place. World Health Organization Director General Tedros Ghebreyesus says people's fear of an outbreak is legitimate after the COVID pandemic.
10: That trauma is still in our minds. So people will have questions, people will have concerns.
9: A New Zealand man who went on an axe-wielding rampage, assaulted multiple people, and set an apartment complex on fire in Australia has been sentenced to 6 years in prison. Raymond Thomas White pleaded guilty in the Mackay District Court to 16 charges from his crime spree in Queensland's Sarina in 2024. ABC reports the 45-year-old burnt down an apartment building before terrorising the main street while wielding an axe, assaulting multiple people and causing damage to storefronts. In sentencing, Judge Carl Heaton says White's extensive spate of violence caused havoc in the community. White will be eligible for parole next year. An industry leader says there are enough electric vehicles to keep up with demand here. Latest ChargeNet data show consumer interest is now 27%, up from 15% 8 months ago. The national EV fleet is growing nearly 20% year on year. Chief Executive Danusha Vific says manufacturers can put more on the water, arriving in as little as 90 days.
11: From what we have heard, it would be possible to get tens of thousands of cars to New Zealand before Christmas to help them. Out now.
9: Small businesses are not satisfied with the coalition for the second year, but most would still vote for them. A yearly MYOB poll of small and medium business owners shows respondents unhappy with the government's performance outnumbers supporters by 2%. But MYOB spokesperson Anna Louise Hoffman says National is still leading the way. She says there's also been a rise for Labour, as well as an appearance by the Opportunity Party. UK voters have made their voices heard after the local elections. Labour had poor results across Wales, England and Scotland, with right-wing party Reform making huge gains. MP Catherine West says she'll trigger a challenge to Prime Minister Sir Keir Starmer's leadership if someone in Cabinet doesn't put their hand up first. UK correspondent Enda Brady says there's some see Sir Keir as a decent man, but not a politician.
12: He is a lawyer. He's a human rights lawyer.
0: He takes a long time to make a decision, and Nigel Farage is putting himself up there as a really kind of, you know, snappy guy who is going to make change.
12: A boost for hospitality with a busy Mother's Day yesterday. San Ray in Auckland's Ponsonby was fully booked for lunch, despite higher petrol prices, seeing changing spending habits across many sectors and less left to spend on hospo. General Manager Rebecca Smith says days like yesterday are great for her industry.
13: Even when there's a bit of hardship, there's an excuse to do something a bit special. And I think as an industry, it's something for us to rise to.
1: Hokanui Sport.
12: In sport, the mainland Tactics have won an ANZ Premiership thriller 52-50 over the Northern Stars in Christchurch. Here's Malcolm Jordan.
14: The Tactics have got it, and the Tactics, a famous win.
15: And they deserve it.
14: 52-50. They can't believe it, but they've come away with the 3 points.
12: The two sides traded the lead several times through the match, with no side having an advantage of more than 4 goals at any point. The Stars tried for a 2-point shot with time ticking down, but couldn't sink it, leaving the Tactics victorious and moving them to second on the ladder behind the Steel at the halfway point in the regular season. The Wellington Phoenix are heading to the A-League Women's Football Final after their 3-2 aggregate win over the Brisbane Roar. They'll face Melbourne City away on Saturday night. Hopes appear to be fading for a miraculous recovery for Guillermo Mai to bolster Auckland FC's tilt at the A-League Men's Football Grand Final. The Uruguayan forward rolled his ankle in the 1-1 first leg draw with Adelaide United at Mount Smart. Assistant coach Danny Hay says it hadn't pulled up much better yesterday.
16: We haven't had the scan as yet, but it's not looking great for him at this stage. He's in quite a bit of discomfort. He's in a moon boot.
12: That's news and sport. I'm Joe Gilfillan.
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7: In this update, university student groups want the government to reconsider scrapping fees-free study. Finance Minister Nicola Willis has confirmed it'll end in the budget announcement 3 weeks away, with 2026 being the final year students are eligible. Victoria University of Wellington Student Association President Aidan Donoghue says fees-free is being binned just as the cost of living bites.
8: There's huge opportunity costs that we can't work full-time while also studying. So energy, heating, groceries, fuel. Those are all just compounding on students as they, you know, try and better themselves.
7: A clear push for new solutions to identity fraud. Research from the software company Lumen shows it's quickly becoming an expensive problem, costing our businesses an average of $2.2 million a year. Chief Commercial Officer Joel Foster says 9 out of 10 companies think their processes are vulnerable to scams. Mr. Foster says there's a growing demand for the introduction of government-issued digital IDs.
9: These things are obviously need to happen, so the technology is there, but this agency is working very, very hard to get these solutions in place.
7: A potential return to the days gone by with a new bill to bring back a nationwide container return scheme. New Zealand First MP Jamie Arbuckle's members' bill proposes a small amount for the recycling of beverage containers. Zero Waste Aotearoa estimates if the bill's drawn and passed, it could reduce the cost burden on councils by $50 million every year. Zero Waste Sue Coote says it creates real opportunities for communities.
10: If you don't want to take your bottle back and get your 20 cents, then anyone who finds it lying around can claim the 20 cents. And there's also really great fundraising opportunities, so sports clubs, schools.
7: Passengers from the Hunter virus-stricken cruise ship are on their ways home from Tenerife in the Canary Islands. It's been almost a month since the first passenger died of the disease on board the MV Hondius. Since then, two more people have died and 6 cases have been linked to the ship, but there were no symptomatic passengers brought ashore. The New Zealander who was on board is travelling with the Australians on the last flight to leave. Wellington's Greek and Cretan community yesterday marked the 85th anniversary of the Battle of Crete. Known as one of the most significant campaigns of the Second World War, it was a defining moment in the relationship between Greece and New Zealand. The memorial service and wreath-laying ceremony honoured the courage, sacrifice and shared history of those who fought. A Cretans Association spokesperson says it was a place where lifelong bonds were forged as locals gave their lives to protect New Zealand soldiers. Vladimir Putin thinks Russia's conflict with Ukraine is coming to an end, but there's uncertainty for what the aftermath looks like for both sides. The four-year conflict has killed hundreds of thousands of people, it's left parts of Ukraine in ruin, and it's drained Russia's economy, all without the Kremlin's military objectives being secured. Waikato University International Law Professor Al Gillespie says compromises have to be made for peace to last.
11: It's a question of peace on what terms? How much territory Ukraine is willing to concede, and critically, what happens to the security relationship around Ukraine with NATO.
0: Hokanui Sport.
7: In sport, the Wellington Phoenix women's side is heading to A-League football's big dance. The Phoenix have won their semi-final against the Brisbane Roar 3-2 on aggregate after a 2-0 second leg win in extra time. American import Michaela Woods bagged both goals just before half-time in regulation and again before half-time in extra time. Woods says it's an incredible feeling to be finals bound after 120 minutes of nerve-wracking football.
12: This is going to be a core memory for me, and I don't think anything's ever going to top this. I might have peaked. This might be peak. This means everything. These group of girls are so amazing, and yeah, I have no words.
7: The final is away against Melbourne City on Saturday night. Tennis veteran Sorana Cristea has stunned world number one Arina Sabalenka in the third round of the Italian Open in Rome.
13: And Cristea sends a seismic shot through Rome. She has beaten Arina Sabalenka.
7: The 36-year-old Romanian, who has already signalled her intention to retire after this season, beat the top seed 2-6, 6-3, 7-5. Sabalenka struggled with lower back pain as the match progressed and took a medical timeout when Cristea was leading the third set 4-3. That's news and sport. I'm Joe Gilfillan.
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0: 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Hokanui Southland. 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
7: In this update, university student groups want the government to reconsider scrapping fees-free study. Finance Minister Nicola Willis has confirmed it'll end in the budget announcement 3 weeks away, with 2026 being the final year students are eligible. Victoria University of Wellington Student Association President Aidan Donoghue says fees-free is being binned just as the cost of living bites.
8: There's huge opportunity costs that we can't work full-time while also studying. So energy, heating, groceries, fuel. Those are all just compounding on students as they, you know, try and better themselves.
7: A clear push for new solutions to identity fraud. Research from the software company Lumen shows it's quickly becoming an expensive problem, costing our businesses an average of $2.2 million a year. Chief Commercial Officer Joel Foster says 9 out of 10 companies think their processes are vulnerable to scams. Mr. Foster says there's a growing demand for the introduction of government-issued digital IDs.
9: Obviously need to happen, so the technology is there, but these agencies are working very, very hard to get these solutions in place.
7: A potential return to the days gone by with a new bill to bring back a nationwide container return scheme. New Zealand First MP Jamie Arbuckle's members' bill proposes a small amount for the recycling of beverage containers. Zero Waste Aotearoa estimates if the bill's drawn and passed, it could reduce the cost burden on councils by $50 million every year. Zero Waste Sue Coote says it creates real opportunities for communities.
10: If you don't want to take your bottle back and get your 20 cents, then anyone who finds it lying around can claim the 20 cents. And there's also really great fundraising opportunities, so sports clubs, schools.
7: Passengers from the Hunter virus-stricken cruise ship are on their ways home from Tenerife in the Canary Islands. It's been almost a month since the first passenger died of the disease on board the MV Hondius. Since then, two more people have died and 6 cases have been linked to the ship, but there were no symptomatic passengers brought ashore. The New Zealander who was on board is travelling with the Australians on the last flight to leave. Wellington's Greek and Cretan community yesterday marked the 85th anniversary of the Battle of Crete. Known as one of the most significant campaigns of the Second World War, it was a defining moment in the relationship between Greece and New Zealand. The memorial service and wreath-laying ceremony honoured the courage, sacrifice and shared history of those who fought. A Cretans Association spokesperson says it was a place where lifelong bonds were forged as locals gave their lives to protect New Zealand soldiers. Vladimir Putin thinks Russia's conflict with Ukraine is coming to an end, but there's uncertainty for what the aftermath looks like for both sides. The four-year conflict has killed hundreds of thousands of people, it's left parts of Ukraine in ruin, and it's drained Russia's economy, all without the Kremlin's military objectives being secured. Waikato University International Law Professor Al Gillespie says compromises have to be made for peace to last.
11: It's a question of peace on what terms? How much territory Ukraine is willing to concede, and critically, what happens to the security relationship around Ukraine with NATO.
0: Hokanui Sport.
7: In sport, the Wellington Phoenix women's side is heading to A-League football's big dance. The Phoenix have won their semi-final against the Brisbane Roar 3-2 on aggregate after a 2-0 second leg win in extra time. American import Michaela Woods bagged both goals just before half-time in regulation and again before half-time in extra time. Woods says it's an incredible feeling to be finals bound after 120 minutes of nerve-wracking football.
12: This is going to be a core memory for me, and I don't think anything's ever going to top this. I might have peaked. This might be peak. This means everything. These group of girls are so amazing, and yeah, I have no words.
7: The final is away against Melbourne City on Saturday night. Tennis veteran Sorana Cristea has stunned world number one Arina Sabalenka in the third round of the Italian Open in Rome.
13: And Cristea sends a seismic shot through Rome. She has beaten Arina Sabalenka.
7: The 36-year-old Romanian, who has already signalled her intention to retire after this season, beat the top seed 2-6, 6-3, 7-5. Sabalenka struggled with lower back pain as the match progressed and took a medical timeout when Cristea was leading the third set 4-3. That's news and sport. I'm Joe Gilfillan.
0: Southland's best music mix starts now on Hokanui. Weather for Southland.
14: Met Service forecast for Southland. The marine forecast for Fovo. There is a gale warning in force. Westerly 25 knots, rising to 35 this evening, and the sea becoming very rough. Weather-wise, cloudy periods with a few showers. Westerlies becoming strong in the afternoon. A high of 13 degrees, a low of 9. Tomorrow, a few showers, clearing to fine in the afternoon. Strong westerlies easing in the afternoon. High of 14, a low of 9. And Wednesday, a partly cloudy day with a few showers around in the morning.
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0: Jason Momoa, Jason Statham, Jason Gunn, and my friend and yours, Edmund Hillary. 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
3: In this update, the first passengers evacuated from a Hunter virus-stricken cruise ship docked near Spain's Canary Islands have arrived in Madrid. 14 Spanish nationals on the chartered flight from Tenerife face mandatory quarantine at a military hospital there. They were followed by French nationals taken to Paris as other countries, including the UK, also prepare to fly citizens home. Three people died and six cases have been linked to the boat. World Health Organization field lead Boris Pavlin told CNN they're confident Hunter virus can't be caught through casual contact.
4: It's consistent with our understanding to date that this requires close contact over a significant period of time. There's no exact answer on how long that can be.
3: Iran sent its response to a United States proposal to begin peace talks to end the war via mediators in Pakistan, Iranian state media report. State TV says Iran is seeking to end the war on all fronts, including in Lebanon, and ensure the security of shipping. But no details were immediately available. It comes as two carriers were allowed to pass through the blockaded Strait of Hormuz. Mega Ministry MB sought advice on working from home requirements for public servants facing steep petrol prices. Senior political reporter Azaria Howell has the story.
5: MB Fuel Response Chief Operating Officer Ian Cossar said the agency asked for advice given working from home was mentioned in the 2024 National Fuel Plan as a voluntary way of reducing demand. The Public Service Commission advised MB the move would be unlikely to ease fuel supply or prices. The PSC also suggested it would be hard to justify when schools, hospitals and courts remain open.
3: A key South Canterbury bridge has been replaced ahead of schedule and more than $2 million under budget. The new two-lane Elephant Hill Stream Bridge on State Highway 82 is now open. That's news.
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0: The Muster with Andy Muir, home of Southland's best rural information. 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
3: In sport, the Wellington Phoenix will face Melbourne City for the A-League women's football title on Saturday. A packed Porirua Park lifted them to a 2-0 extra-time victory over the Brisbane Roar and a 3-2 aggregate win. Tim Price has produced his best finish in 13 attempts at the Bamerton Horse Trials. He's come second on 17-year-old Bay Galding Falco. Brit Rosalind Canters lived up to her name, triumphing on Lordship's Gruffalo for the third time in 4 years. Leaders Penrith have beaten Canberra 30-18 to close out round 10 of League's NRL. And All Blacks coach Dave Rennie's guided Kobe to the top of the regular season in Japan's Rugby League One after a victory in the final round. That's sport. I'm Jodie Gill.
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7: Westerly winds breezing across the deep south and west Otago from dawn through until dusk as cloud lingers and scattered showers fall. 11 degrees, the high in Tapanui and Gore, and Invercargill hoping to reach 12 degrees. A grey day and a few isolated showers also expected across Te Anau, with westerlies finding their strength in exposed areas and an expected high of 13 degrees.
0: Southland's breakfast is Hoka Nui breakfast with Chitty. on Hokanui.
7: Kia ora, atamare. Welcome to Hokanui Breakfast with a very croaky chitty for your Monday. Ay, ay, ay. Did I have a nice weekend? Yes. Yes, I did. Did you? Do I blame this on the weekend? No, I actually blame it on the Gourmand kids. Went there on Friday afternoon for the Westpac Chopper Bike Ride Appeal. It was absolutely awesome. It was incredible. You can check out some footage on our Facebook page, Hokanui Breakfast with Chitty. But were we screaming at the top of our lungs and cheering? Yeah, think that might have something to do with it. So if someone in your household is suffering from similar symptoms, yeah, that was us. I'll be back very shortly with your top six, unless my boss hears me. And he says, Chitty, get out of there. I doubt it, though. I know I'll be back very shortly. In the meantime, it's The Sweet Escape. Wouldn't that be nice? It is Gwen Stefani and Akon on Hokanui. Good morning.

0: 6:13, Sam Fender and Olivia Dean, Rain Me In, actually please do. It is Hokanui with Chitty and it's also time for your Hokanui top six just after six. It's a mix of, well, some fun, some facts and everything you need to hopefully keep you sharp, keep you savvy and keep you in the know. Today's episode very proudly brought to you by Invercargill's worst disguise since Scooby-Doo, Advantage Us Sports Management, and Utterly Dirty Events Management. A man allegedly waltzed into the Invercargill postie store wearing a wig, a hoodie, and then stole 9 up the wars Warriors jerseys and thought, suckers, I am home free. Unfortunately for him, CCTV caught him before the costume change. Oh, wow, same outfit, no hair drama, 9 jerseys, $405, zero stealth. Turns out the wig didn't fool police, but it did try its best to be the team's 18th man. In California, a bloke threw a same height party where everybody wore platform shoes so nobody was taller than anyone else. Short people felt powerful, tall people felt invisible. Everyone felt mildly concerned about ankle safety. It was emotional, eye-opening, and proves once and for all, confidence is just 3 inches and a decent soul away. Listen to me. Top tennis players are side-eyeing the French Open prize money, saying it is lagging behind the other Grand Slams. World number ones are grumbling, lower-ranked players are struggling, and a boycott been whispered louder than a line judge. In tennis terms, the prize pool mates say Advantage organisers, but the players are calling it a fault. In New York, a 28-year-old woman allegedly enrolled in high school pretending to be 14. 2 weeks of classes later, the principal did a quick social media scroll and thought, that student remembers a Spice Girl's first time around. Charged with impersonation because nothing says teenager like a 1997 birth year and sore knees. Morawa in Western Australia has been overrun by mice. Homes, schools, even the hospital chewed, gnawed and absolutely haunted. Locals say the smell is constant yuck. And the situation's getting desperate. It smells so bad, the mice aren't hiding anymore. They've basically moved in and started paying rent and trauma. And finally, thank goodness, after a Belgian race, half the peloton reportedly got sick, vomiting, fever, the works, with cow manure on wet roads suspected. Gyro riders sidelined by a farm runoff. Campylobacter might be the culprit, but the lesson's clear. When cycling goes downhill, sometimes it's not the hill, it's the cow behind it. That is your Hokanui top six just after six. Some fun, some facts, and no doubt a few things to argue about over your brekkie.
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0: He just might. It's Bruno Mars. It's Honkanoi with Chitty 626 into our UFC Ultimate Fighting Championship news desk. Well, our very own UFC star Carlos Ulbricht's dream title victory has come with a painful twist, literally, after he tore his ACL during the fight that crowned him lightweight heavyweight champion. So that happened a couple of weeks ago over in Vegas. Viva Las Vegas. And now the 35-year-old has returned home to continue rehabilitation. And his coach, Eugene Barman, saying that a comeback before the end of the year is possible, though likely closer to 9 to 12 months than a miraculous 5 months that Mr. Ulbricht is aiming for. Of course he is. But Behrman expects the UFC may create an interim title while he recovers, but says the Kiwi champion remains determined to defend his belt as soon as he is medically cleared. Because, of course it is.
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7: In this update, repatriation flights have begun for some of the passengers evacuated from a Hunter virus-stricken cruise ship. The boat docked in Spain's Canary Islands yesterday. The one New Zealander on board is among the last to be evacuated and will board a flight to Australia. Three people have died and six cases have been linked to the MV Hondius. World Health Organization field lead Boris Pavlin told CNN they're recommending all high-risk contacts self-quarantine upon their return.
8: Because of the out of an abundance of precaution, we are considering that the people on the ship, the passengers and crew, are high-risk contacts.
7: Russia says it's more open to discussing an end to its war with Ukraine. A spokesperson for President Vladimir Putin says the so-called special operation may be coming to an end and the Kremlin's open to the US mediating peace talks. Israeli strikes have killed at least three Palestinians in the Gaza Strip, including two members of the Hamas-run police force, health officials say. The Israeli military says it struck two militants who were carrying out suspicious activity and approached forces in the area posing an immediate threat. Did Winston Peters get permission from the finance minister before leaking that fees-free study will be scrapped? The New Zealand First Leader told our newsroom on Friday the government's scrapping the free final year of tertiary study in this year's budget. Finance Minister Nicola Willis confirmed the move and says she'll have more to say in due course. That's news.
0: And your local Hokanui news for Monday morning. More than 640 people gathered in Rotorua over the weekend to celebrate the 2026 Dairy Industry Awards. The evening highlighted excellence and opportunity across the sector, with more than $1 million in prizes awarded to the finalists. The spotlight was firmly on the South with Southland couples Stacey and Scott McArith taking the win and being honoured for running a high-performing, people-focused farming operation at Edendale, milking 1,400 cows across 464 hectares for the Fortuna Group. The judges praised their strong leadership, commitment to staff well-being and resilience, particularly after rebuilding their farming future following COVID-disrupted ventures overseas. A long idle piece of Southland infrastructure could be heading for renewal, with fresh interest in the former Matoda briquettes plant. Economic agency Great South says the site's rail access, power supply and location make it attractive for lower emission industries such as wood-based fuels or biochar. Meanwhile, a proposed salmon farm off Stewart Island is raising concerns alongside promised economic gains. While the project could add up to $500 million a year in exports, conservation experts warn it may permanently alter marine wildlife behaviour in the area. An Invercargill mixologist, Stephanie from ILT's 360 Rooftop Bar, has been named a top six finalist in the National Monin Cocktail Cup, earning a place at this week's final and putting Southland Flair on the national stage. That's your local Hokanui news, proudly brought to you by St. James Theatre on Extra Gore.
6: 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Hokanui Sport.
7: In sport, leaders Penrith have beaten Canberra 30-18 to close out round 10 of League's NRL. The Warriors remain second on 16 points after their bye week. Another pivotal day has unfolded in Premier League football. Competition leaders Arsenal have beaten West Ham 1-0, extending their competition lead to 5 points over Manchester City. The latter have a game in hand. West Ham remain in the relegation zone with 2 games left. Nottingham Forest will now avoid the drop following a 1-1 draw against Newcastle. New Zealand have lost an opening women's one-day cricket international thriller against England by 1 wicket at Durham. The host chased 211 with 10 balls to spare. That's sport. I'm Jodie Gill.
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0: Westerly winds breezing across the deep south and west Otago from dawn through until dusk as cloud lingers and scattered showers fall. 11 degrees the high in Tapanui and Gore, Invercargill hoping to reach 12 degrees. A grey day and a few isolated showers also expected across Te Anau, with westerlies finding their strength in exposed areas and an expected high of 13 degrees.
6: Starting the day with Southland's breakfast, Hokanui Breakfast with Chitty on Hokanui.
0: If you've ever wondered or pondered or dreamt of hitting the catwalk, well, this is your opportunity to do so. Or maybe you've got someone in your life, a daughter, a son, a neighbour, whoever, that you're like, man, they'd go pretty good at that. This is yours or their opportunity to strut your stuff. The Hokanui Fashion Design Awards are calling for models to help bring this year's runway collections to life. Auditions are open to both experienced models and first-timers, with the organisers encouraging anyone to give it a go to register. So auditions are going to be held in Dunedin Sunday 24th of May and then in Gore Sunday 14th of June. So only a few weeks away, really. And of course, the Fashion Awards will be in July. Now, selected models will take part in one of the region's most celebrated fashion events, showcasing emerging design talent on the catwalk. It will be very, very cool to be a part of it. If you want to know more details, check out the Hokanui Fashion Design Awards social media and website. It's Ed Sheeran. It's Hokanui. Good morning.

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I say you look so fine that I really want to make you mine. 4, 5, 6, come on and get your kicks. Now you don't need a

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0: 6:42, it's Chet. Are you going to be my girl? And it's Hook and Away with Chitty. And turns out Mac, not the only one that's been brought back. The Crusaders' iconic match day horses officially staying on as part of the game day tradition at Christchurch One's New Zealand Stadium, Te Kaha. Now, this is following careful testing and safely planning. This is what they're saying. Do you think they were always going to do it? It was just a massive publicity stunt. They thought, well, it's going to be a bit of a commotion if we have them there for Super Rugby weekend, so we'll pretend like we're not bringing them. And then just when everyone's up in arms about it, bada bing, bada boom, they ride in on their horses and save the day. Now, fans at home for the clash against the Blues were the first to see the tradition return after the horses were temporarily, well, retired. Or were they? Or were they? Now, new protocols have been introduced to protect the horses, staff, broadcasters and spectators, including a revised run of 2 continuous laps rather than stopping at each stand. Now, Colin Mansbridge, he is the CEO of the Crusaders and said the horses carry deep emotional and historical significance for the club and its supporters, and their return honours more than 30 years of rugby tradition. And I absolutely love that for them, as long as they didn't trick us. They don't trick me, it's trick to rock a rhyme that's right on time. It's trick to chick, trick chitty. So please don't play games. But if you actually genuinely thought they were gone and it wasn't a publicity stunt, then I'll accept it. Otherwise, you'll just be the boo-saters again.
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6:52, the Four Seasons, and from what a night to what a weekend, or what a great walk. Those are the words that could be coming out of your mouth. But if only you get yourself ready, sorted, and set go to get the tickets, because booking season for New Zealand Great Walks opens tomorrow, May 12th. And if past years are anything to go by, speed and preparation are everything, especially with tracks like Milford selling out in under an hour. This is your official reminder. So with staggered booking dates across 11 tracks, DOC, Department of Conservation, is urging walkers to plan ahead, know their fitness limits, understand track hazards, and log on to the booking system early. From alpine ridges to coastal bays and river journeys, each walk offers something unique.

Uniquely Kiwi, but all demand respect for the terrain, weather and safety. Miss your slot, and you, my friend, might have to wait another year. On your marks, get set, be ready to go for when the Great Walks open from tomorrow. It's Only Human, it's Rag and Bone, Matt, it's Hawken Earth Chitty. Good morning.

0: me.
1: Rag and Bone Man, it is Hawken Owee, and yesterday, of course, Mother's Day. What day was Sunday? Mother's Day. But on Friday, I got the locker room ladies to help me draw our winner for the love of mum. The incredible prize Pampa spoil pack that was put together by some of our local businesses. After seven, I'm going to play you some audio from that. Bring your tissues. Jack Johnson taking us to your 7 o'clock news. It's Hawken.

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10: In this update, a new poll predicts the government will return to office at the election and its margin of victory is growing. According to the NZ Herald, Mutu Research poll of polls, the probability of the coalition winning a second term is 88.3%. The model shows it's extended its lead over the opposition by 2 points in the last 12 months. Lachlan Rennie has more.
11: It highlights despite Nationals' vote declining, New Zealand First's rise has partly made up for it. It's the opposite for the left bloc, with the Green Party and Te Pāti Māori shedding votes, meaning Labour's steady rise has not translated into a polling lead.
10: The police commissioner concedes he cannot compete with the salaries and incentives being offered by Australian police forces. One News reports 144 New Zealand police officers left for Australia in the past year, accounting for nearly 1 in 3 police resignations. It could take a while for Kiwi consumers to feel the full impact of the Iran war. Latest data from Infometrics and Foodstuffs shows the prices suppliers pay supermarkets has increased just 2% in the past year. That's one of the lowest annual increases recorded since the data began being collected 4 years ago. Infometrics principal economist Brad Olson says while the Iran war has already hit petrol prices, it's yet to start hitting many checkout prices.
12: Higher oil prices hit first, followed by resins, plastic packaging and the likes. And then over time, higher fertiliser costs as well are likely to hit production.
10: Concern more students will be stuck with debt as the government scraps the fees-free tertiary scheme. Winston Peters leaked to our newsroom the free final year of tertiary study will go in the upcoming budget. Finance Minister Nicola Willis says she'll have more to say in due course. Former Tertiary Education Union National Secretary Sandra Gray says fees-free was a real benefit for those struggling.
13: Having young people absolutely crippled by debt early in their working careers or when they're looking for jobs is just not an acceptable outcome.
10: That's news.
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10: In sport, Tim Price has produced his best finish in 13 attempts at the Badminton Horse Trials, with second on 17-year-old Bay Gelding Falco. Brit Rosalind Cantor has lived up to her name, triumphing on Lordship's Graffalo for the third time in 4 years. The Wellington Phoenix will face Melbourne City for the A-League Women's Football title on Saturday. Iran's Football Federation has outlined a series of conditions for the country's participation in the 2026 World Cup, including visa guarantees for all personnel and assurances of respect while the conflict continues with hosting nation, the United States. All Blacks coach Dave Rennie has guided his Kobe Steelers to the top of the regular season in Japanese rugby. That's sport. I'm Jodie Gill.
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16: Westerly winds breezing across the deep south and west Otago from dawn through until dusk as cloud lingers and scattered showers fall. 11 degrees, the high in Tapanui and Gore, and Invercargill hoping to reach 12 degrees. A grey day and a few isolated showers also expected across Te Anau, with westerlies finding their strength in exposed areas and an expected high of 13 degrees.
9: Southland's breakfast is Hokanui breakfast with Chitty on Hokanui.
16: All across the month of May, it is Hokanui game time, thanks to Gore Night and Day, where we give your sports team the chance to win drink bottles and bags for the whole squad. All you got to do is either text me or jump on Facebook, Hokanui Breakfast with Chitty, and let me know what sport, how many players, team name, all of those things. You can text 5009 and let me know who you are as well. And bada bing, bada boom, it's as easy as that, baby. We gave away our first prize packs at the weekend. Friday, they went to the Mosman Mini Netballers. They look absolutely gorgeous. You can see that photo on Facebook, but get in touch, and it could be this week your squad getting kitted out, all thanks to Gore Night and Day. We're choosing Texas. It's Ella Langley. It's Hokanui.

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1: Quarter past seven, it's New Zealand Music Month, and that is Zed with Renegade Fighter on Hokanui. Last week, thanks to Smart Recovery Gore, the Sanctuary Beauty in here, Flowers by Veronica Gore, Collective Design, the Croydon Lodge, If the Shoe Fits, and the Loft, Indigo Skin and Body, Keeping It Country, Bailey's Gore, Julia Mitchell and Tyler Routhen, Quinton School Pharmacy, Vanderwater Jewellers, Apps Collections and Country Living. We run our Hokanui Mother's Day promotion for the love of mum, celebrating every kind of mum. And did we have some nominations. Every mum was absolutely deserving. But this is how it all played out on Friday. And once again, a big congratulations to Melissa Bout. If you've got some tissues handy, I do say you might want to grab them now. The time has come. I have made the locker room ladies stick around to help me draw our official Mother's Day winner for 2026 for the love of mum, celebrating every kind of mum. All of the feelings, excited, nervous, stoked that we get to be part of such a cool thing to do thanks to our generous local businesses. So how this is going to work, Shirley's holding the container of entries. Taryn is choosing one as we speak. Then Tyler is going to go to the other microphone and give us a drum roll, please.
2: And the winner is Melissa Belt.
1: Hey! Well done, Melissa. I would say that is very well deserved. You don't know this just yet, but very soon I'm going to come surprise you with your Mother's Day Pepper prize pack for the love of mum.
2: Congratulations. Happy Mother's Day.
3: Happy Mother's Day.
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5: Hello, speaking with Jess.
1: Hi Jess, it's Chitty calling from Hokanui Radio. How are you going?
5: Hey, good. How are you?
1: Good, thank you. Hey, I'm just ringing regarding our Hokanui Mother's Day for the Love of Mum promotion.
5: Yes.
1: Can you please tell me who you nominated and why?
5: So, Melissa's my sister-in-law, and I nominated her because she goes over and above 24/7 of the day. Caring for my nephew who's really high needs. Sorry.
1: No, you're going to make me cry.
5: Yeah, and at the moment she's also got a broken ankle and she's waiting for surgery, so things are really tough for her at the moment. And she just deserves it.
1: Oh my goodness gracious me. You are one incredible human, and I'm stoked to be able to tell you that Melissa is the winner of this year's Hokanui Mother's Day.
5: Yay! You can tell I'm happy too because I'm crying.
1: Yeah, you might. She'll share with me, surely. No. No, it's absolutely incredible, and we're so stoked to have our wonderful local businesses that make this happen as well.
5: Yes, no, without them it wouldn't happen, which is great.
6: Hey everyone, I just wanted to say a massive thank you to the Hokanui radio station and all the amazing businesses that have been involved in the Mother's Day giveaway, and especially a massive thank you to Jess for the beautiful nomination. I honestly still can't believe I was lucky enough to win the Mother's Day giveaway. As a mum, I feel like we spend so much time looking after everybody else that sometimes we forget to slow down and realise what we actually do in a day matters. Raising children, and especially children with high needs, is very exhausting, emotional and at times isolating. So to feel seen and appreciated and supported like this means more than I could ever possibly put into words. The gift I received today wasn't just a giveaway prize to me. It was a reminder that kindness still exists, that people notice the hard work mums put in behind the scenes, and the community support generally lifts somebody up when they feel they need it the most. To all the businesses who donated and made this possible, thank you for giving back to local mums and families, and to the team at the Hokanui radio station, thank you for creating something that makes people like myself feel valued and appreciated. I feel incredibly grateful, very emotional, and honestly just lucky enough to be surrounded by such an amazing community. So from myself and my family, I thank you all so very much. Happy Mother's Day to all the mums out there.
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0: Cheers, gal, after our own heart. It's Lola Young on Hokanui. Before we cruise into your 7:30 news updates, let's see what Mother Nature's got coming our way for the next 5 days.
1: Hokanui's five-day forecast with Twin Farm Tefrom and Softex. The proof is in the progeny. Tefrom.co.nz.
0: Well, pretty much more of the same, really. Tomorrow, a high of 13, a few showers clearing to fine in the Arvo, and strong westerlies easing in the afternoon. Wednesday, 13, partly cloudy, a few showers in the morning, and some westerly winds. Thursday, a little cooler, 12 degrees the high, partly cloudy and light winds. Then just dropping a degree for Friday, Saturday at this stage, but pretty much copy-paste repeat. A high of 11 for both days. Both days looking partly cloudy at this stage and some light winds doing light wind things. After 7:30, we will catch up, debrief and talk sport with the one, the only, Grant Nisbet on Hokanui.
2: 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Then you think, why not? And your partner says, let's book it. 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
7: In this update, slow pay progression could be the reason so many police are moving to Australia. One News reports 144 New Zealand police officers left for Australia in the past year, which is almost one in three police resignations. Police Commissioner Richard Chambers says he cannot compete with the salaries and incentives offered by Australian police forces. Labor's police spokesperson Ginny Anderson says there are currently 21 steps in the police pay scale.
8: So while police might start earning more, a bit more than, say, nurses or teachers, it doesn't take very long, 3 or 4 years, and then those professions are earning more than police.
7: The first passengers evacuated from the Hunter virus hit cruise ship docked near Spain's Canary Islands are on their way home. One New Zealander remains on board and is among the last to be evacuated. They'll board a flight to Australia. The Public Service Association's disappointed in Public Service Commission advice about working from home. MB was advised to use existing guidance around flexible working and keep the status quo. PSA National Secretary Fleur Fitzsimons says working from home is a win-win. Police are investigating the actions of security guards at the famous Grouse Pub in Canterbury's Lincoln after video emerged online. Staff can be seen kicking, pushing and hitting a punter as they were removed from the venue, popular with Lincoln Uni students, on Wednesday night. The Public's co-owner, Sean McNabb, says they're also undertaking a thorough review. That's news.
0: And your local Hokanui News for Monday morning. More than 640 people gathered in Rotorua over the weekend to celebrate the 2026 Dairy Industry Awards. The evening highlighted excellence and opportunity across the sector, with more than $1 million in prizes awarded to the finalists. The spotlight was firmly on the South, with Southland couples Stacey and Scott McArith taking the win and being honoured for running a high-performing, people-focused farming operation at Edendale, milking 1,400 cows across 464 hectares for the Fortuna Group. The judges praised their strong leadership, commitment to staff well-being and resilience, particularly after rebuilding their farming future following COVID-disrupted ventures overseas. A long idle piece of Southland infrastructure could be heading for renewal, with fresh interest in the former Matoda briquettes plant. Economic agency Great South says the site's rail access, power supply and location make it attractive for lower emission industries such as wood-based fuels or biochar. Meanwhile, a proposed salmon farm off Stewart Island is raising concerns alongside promised economic gains. While the project could add up to $500 million a year in exports, conservation experts warn it may permanently alter marine wildlife behaviour in the area. An Invercargill mixologist, Stephanie from ILT's 360 Rooftop Bar, has been named a top six finalist in the National Moaning Cocktail Cup, earning a place at this week's final and putting Southland Flair on the national stage. That's your local Hoka Nui news, proudly brought to you by St. James Theatre on Extra Gore.
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7: In sport, the Tactics home winning streak has been tested but remains after a 52-50 victory over the Stars in Netball's ANZ Premiership. They're now nine games unbeaten in Christchurch dating to 2024. Arsenal have moved 5 points clear at the top of Premier League football with two matches remaining after a 1-0 win over West Ham. A stoppage time equaliser was denied due to a foul and confirmed by the VAR. Leaders Penrith have beaten Canberra 38-18 to close out round 10 of League's NRL. The Warriors remain second to the Panthers on 16 points after their bye. New Zealand have lost an opening women's one-day cricket international thriller against England by one wicket at Durham. That's sport. I'm Jodie Gill.
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0: Westerly winds breezing across the deep south and west Otago from dawn through until dusk as cloud lingers and scattered showers fall. 11 degrees, the high in Tapanui and Gore, and Invercargill hoping to reach 12 degrees. A grey day and a few isolated showers also expected across Tiano, with westerlies finding their strength in exposed areas and an expected high of 13 degrees.
1: Starting the day with Southland's breakfast, Hoka Nui Breakfast with Chitty on Hoka Nui.
0: Tussa Country Music Festival is going to be here before we know it, kicking off on the 22nd of May. That's only a couple of Fridays away and runs all the way through until the Sunday of King's birthday weekend. To celebrate this week, we've got double passes to Tussock events to give away every day this week. 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Iconic competitions, intimate songwriting sessions, late night jams, workshops for beginners, showcases for rising stars and celebrations of the region's colourful illicit moonshine history. Tussock Country website for more details, but in the meantime, get yourself in the draw 5009 for a chance to

0: sugar. 18 away from 8, it's Harry Styles on Hokanui, and it's also time to talk sport with Grant Nisbet. Good morning.
1: G'day, Chitty.
0: Now, we're just going to ignore the fact that I sound like I've been screaming at the Warriors all weekend because they didn't even have a game. But let's talk about Super Rugby Pacifica really starting to be must-win games.
1: Yeah, they're absolutely. And, well, I think if we start on Friday night, the Crusaders, I think a little bit too good for the Blues. I didn't see a lot of that game. I was out, but I certainly saw the score. And, the Crusaders, having lost the week before, they really needed to win. And they got the job done against the Blues. So whether they make the top three is another thing. I don't think they're quite going to be able to do that. The Chiefs managed to stagger home against the Reds, and they weren't all that convincing in the process, but nevertheless they got the job done. And the Hurricanes maintained their place at the top of the table with a very good win over Moana. They took the risk of leaving a lot of key players out, but they managed to get the job done. So it's going to be very interesting now. We've got I think 3 weeks remaining. The Hurricanes this week find themselves up at Eden Park, and the Highlanders are in Chiefs territory in Hamilton. So there's some really big games coming up. And I think that the Crusaders have the week off, so they take their final bye. And we'll know a lot more next Monday about how they're going to finish in that top six.
0: Yes, we certainly will. And it'll be nice for the Highlanders. They'll come out of that Waratahs game this week, the weekend that's just gone, with hopefully a bit of confidence and momentum, and go up there and really put on a show against the Chiefs.
1: Yeah. I mean, it was a funny old game. It really was. I think the refereeing left a fair bit to be desired. There was a yellow card for Tava Tava Nawai, which came completely out of the blue. There'd been no warnings, nothing, and suddenly he gets a yellow card. Then Nariki gets a yellow card, which was justified, but then it was upgraded to red, which was, I felt, unjustified. So they had to put up with all this sort of nonsense. But they still managed to come through at the end, which was really good, over a Waratahs team which has been once again flattered to deceive this season, but very important win for the Highlanders.
0: Yes, lucky that even though the ref was being a bit niggly, the commentators were doing a great job, eh, Nisbo?
1: Yeah, doing their best.
0: I also have been trying to keep an eye on the White Ferns cricket this morning against England. It's certainly come down to the nitty-gritty.
1: Yeah, look, it did. We got 210, I think it was, which wasn't a great score, but it was very competitive, and England really struggled. They got there with one wicket to spare. So it looks like this is going to be a really good series. Fairly low scoring for a 50-over game, but often the wicket plays part in that. But I think we can take a lot of heart out of that. There's a fair bit of improvement to come, I'm sure.
0: Yes, and they go again on Thursday. So more for us to chat about on Friday. Have a wonderful week, Nisbo, and hopefully I'll be back in full force come Friday morning.
1: Yeah, good luck. A few lozenges will be the story.
0: Yeah, are you saying good luck to me or my audience?
1: Both, really.
0: Yeah, righto. Get out of here. See you on Friday.
1: Okay, see you. Bye.
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We all know one or two of them. 751, Teddy Swims, Mr. Know-It-All, Hukanui with Chitty. 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So the development replaces 4 outdated 1950s homes and adds to the city's growing portfolio of council-owned elderly housing, which now totals 222 units across 21 complexes. There is now more than 50 people currently on the wait list, and council leaders say the new homes will help ease demand while delivering safer, warmer and more accessible living options. Each unit includes mobility-friendly bathrooms, off-street parking, scooter storage and private outdoor spaces with raised garden beds. 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That's pretty cool. After 8 o'clock, thanks to Quinns Uni Chem Pharmacy, our little locker room are in. We're talking fundraisers and charities. 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In the meantime, Shania Twain taking us to the news.

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4: In this update, analysis of years of polling results points to the government returning to office at the election. According to the NZ Herald Motu Research poll of polls, the probability of the coalition winning a second term is 88.3%. The new model uses poll data going back to 2014 to run 4,000 election simulations. Lachlan Rennie has more.
5: The average result is for National to have 37 seats, with New Zealand First 16 seats and ACT 10 seats. Labour would be the largest party in Parliament with 43 seats, but the Greens' 11 seats and Te Pāti Māori's 3 seats would not be enough to form a government.
4: Iran's delivered a response to the latest US proposal to end hostilities, but its details remain under lock and key. Little's also known about what the 14-point memorandum contains, though White House officials suggest the US has laid out a very clear red line. BBC Persia's Khazra Naji says he's not holding his breath.
6: I think Iran is feeling that it has the upper hand in this war and is not in a mood to make big concessions.
4: Repatriation flights have begun for cruise ship passengers caught in the middle of the Hunter virus outbreak. Authorities have confirmed one of five French passengers developed symptoms on their flight home and will isolate until further notice. One New Zealander is among the last to be evacuated, due to board the final evacuation flight to Australia tomorrow. Labour says a mix of push and pull factors are responsible for Australia poaching New Zealand cops. One News reports 144 New Zealand police officers left for Australia in the past year. Police Commissioner Richard Chambers says we can't realistically keep up with the pay and incentives being offered. Labour's police spokesperson Ginny Anderson says a major push factor is the government's failure to deliver on its 500 additional police officers.
7: I think we've seen more pressure on police on the front line, less support, whether that's support staff or IT support, and pull factors, which is greater pay.
4: That's news.
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4: In sport, the Wellington Phoenix women have booked a place in Saturday's A-League final against Melbourne City after a 3-2 aggregate win over the Brisbane Roar. The second leg ended 2-0 with Michaela Wood scoring both goals.
9: This is going to be a core memory for me, and I don't think anything's ever going to top this. I might have peaked.
4: Tactics coach Dolly Wilkins has praised her side's defensive defiance in a 52-50 win over the Stars in Netball's ANZ Premiership at Christchurch. Tim Price has produced his best finish at the Badminton Horse Trials. He's come second on Falco. Britt Roslin-Canter has triumphed on Lordship's Gruffalo for the third time in 4 years. All Blacks coach Dave Rennie's guided Kobe to the top of the regular season in Japanese rugby. That's sport. I'm Jodie Gill.
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10: Westerly winds breezing across the deep south and west Otago from dawn through until dusk as cloud lingers and scattered showers fall. 11 degrees, the high in Tapanui and Gore. Invercargill hoping to reach 12 degrees. a grey day and a few isolated showers also expected across Te Anau, with westerlies finding their strength in exposed areas and an expected high of 13 degrees.
3: Southland's breakfast is Hokanui breakfast with Chitty on Hokanui.
10: Night and day game time is back thanks to Use You Got It, Night and Day and Hokanui. 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I just need to know what sport, what's the team name, and how many players. Last week, our first prize pack went to the Mosman Mini Netballers. Who will it be this week? Well, that's up to you. Get your team in the draw for a chance to win. Very shortly, thanks to Quinn's Unichem Pharmacy, our little locker room's in the studio, and we're talking fundraising and charity. This week's topic inspired by the Westpac Chopper Bike Ride Appeal. It's Alex Warren and Ella Henderson. It's Hokanui.
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0: 8:13, go west, the king of wishful thinking.
1: They bring the energy, the laughs, and let us have a peek into the big things happening in their words. It's the Little Locker on Hokanui, thanks to Quinn's Unichem Pharmacy, where parking is a breeze.
0: This morning, we say good morning first up. We're doing girls versus boys for no reason at all. Felicity and Ada, how are we?
2: Good.
0: And I was a wee bit inspired after the Westpac Chopper Bike Ride Appeal come through Gore. They do it every year. They've done it for 15 years and they raise money for the rescue helicopter. Now, I was like, I wonder what would happen if our little lockers were in charge of coming up with a charity or a fundraiser. So that was the task. And Felicity, tell us all about yours.
2: My fundraiser is about water safety awareness, involving a flotilla of kayaks at the Manapouri Lake. It helps everyone become more aware of the dangers of water and the harm it can have. My event will also have stations learning about water safety, like swimming skills, first aid, safety devices, hazards, and weather. We would raise money by having an entry fee, raffles, and giving away prizes such as water safety gear, kayak tours, kayaks, and equipment. People would want to support this event because it's a good cause and a good skill to have when going out on the water. You could save your own life or potentially save someone else's life. The kayak trip across Manapouri Lake would be the fun part. Would be the fun part of the fundraiser. We are hoping to get enough kayaks on the water to compete for a world record of up to 2,000 kayaks on the Manapouri Lake.
0: Wow, that's incredible, Felicity. That's a really, really cool concept and something I can see coming to life. Well done. Ada, what about you?
3: Hey everyone, today I want to tell you about a charity called Paws and Pals. This charity helps animals that are lost, hurt or do not have homes. I decided on this charity because I love animals and I think every pet deserves a warm bed, good food and lots of belly rubs. Paws and Pals raises money through bake sales, fun runs and pet days at school. The money helps buy food, blankets, medicine and toys for animals in shelters. 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Even though this charity is fun, it also does really important work. Many animals are scared or sick when they arrive at shelters, and Paws and Pals helps them feel safe and cared for until they can find their forever home. For a fundraiser, I would organise a cutest pet competition for the whole of Southland. I think small acts of kindness can make huge difference for animals that need help. At the end of the day, animals might not be able to say thank you, but I think a wagging tail or a loud purr says enough. Every animal deserves love, care, and maybe a few extra treats too. Together we can help give them a happy life and a loving family. Thank you for listening.
0: Oh, that's an absolutely gorgeous idea as well, Ada. Well done. And again, it's something that I think would be quite achievable and really well supported. After the break, we hear from Charlie and Jude, and I'm sure that their ideas will be just as wholesome. More to come from the Little Locker very shortly on Hokanui.
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0: A couple of minutes. It's Olivia Dean, 22 after 8 in our little locker room. And this morning, thanks to Quinn's Unicum Pharmacy, I set them with a task to come up with a fundraiser or a charity, something along those lines, inspired by the Westpac Chopper bike appeal that was in town last week. In fact, I went to Gourmain School, where Jude goes. What did you think of it?
1: It was pretty good.
0: Try one more time.
1: It was pretty good.
0: Yeah, pretty fun. Hence why I've got no voice. I reckon it was all that screaming and cheering we did.
1: Yeah.
0: Yeah. All right, mate, tell us all about your charity or your fundraiser this week.
1: Welcome to Fat Fingers Are Painful. This unique society symbolises my grandma. She has arthritis. I hate how she is always in pain. She can't even bend down. That's bad, right? In the community, people should be doing triathlons to raise money. We would make a product with the help of the sanctuary to help arthritis, so people can stop living in pain.
0: That's awesome, Jude. That is. I didn't know where we were going at the start, but I love that you've made it, Jude, but you've also made it really personal for your grandma.
1: Yep.
0: That's it? Simple, effective, and awesome.
1: Yep.
0: Nice. Charlie, last but certainly not least, what have you come up with this week?
2: Good morning, everyone. My fundraiser idea is called Mud and Motors Day. It's a fun community event all about dirt bikes, farming and getting outdoors. The money we raise would help kids and families who can't afford sports gear or activities. I think every kid should have the chance to play sport and have fun no matter what. At the event, there would be dirt bike races, gumboot throwing, tractor rides, food stalls, raffles and prizes. People could enter events or just come along to watch and support. We would raise money through entry fees, a sausage sizzle, raffles and donations. I think people would want to support Mud and Motors Day because it brings the community together and gives everyone something to enjoy. It would be loud, muddy, energetic and full of fun for all ages. What makes it special is that it combines all the things I love most while helping other people at the same time.
0: That's so cool, Charlie. I loved, what did you say about the kids? Every kid deserves to have fun no matter what.
2: Yeah.
0: Yeah, that's awesome, and I absolutely agree. I think you all smashed it out of the park this week. Yeah?
3: Yeah.
0: Are we excited for school?
3: No. Yeah.
0: Charlie's always the one that's ready and pumped to go. These other three, they'll get through it, won't you? Righto, enjoy, and I'll see you next Monday.
3: Bye.
4: 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You asked why he always went to Kai Point Coal, and he told you simply, "Best place for it, mate." 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
2: In this update, Chris Luxon isn't particularly concerned about Winston Peters revealing details of this month's budget. The New Zealand First Leader revealed to our newsroom on Friday the government's doing away with the free final year of tertiary education and what he called a budget leak. The Prime Minister says he's not really irked that Peters disclosed the information before it was formally announced.
3: It was going to be a pre-budget announcement. The backstory here is that we've moved New Zealand First to quite a good place.
2: Donald Trump's accused Iran of playing games as details of its response to a US proposal remain concealed. US Ambassador to the UN Mike Waltz told ABC News Pakistani mediators have urged Trump to give negotiations a chance before going back to bombing.
4: He is giving diplomacy every chance we possibly can before going back to hostilities, but he's absolutely prepared to do that.
2: People wanting to sell their house are being urged to bite the bullet. In economist Tony Alexander's latest survey of real estate agents, a net 44% say house prices are falling in their area. Tony Alexander says it's a solid buyer's market out there.
5: There's a good number of people pay top prices in 2021 and hope they're going to get back the price. But on average, we're down 15-20% from the prices there. And if they're hanging out for that, they could be waiting another 3 or 4 years, quite frankly.
2: Officials say the risk to public remains low as passengers disembark the cruise ship caught in the middle of a Hunter virus outbreak. Authorities have confirmed one of 5 French passengers developed symptoms on their return flight to Paris. That's news.
6: In your local Hokanui News for Monday morning. More than 640 people gathered in Rotorua over the weekend to celebrate the 2026 Dairy Industry Awards. The evening highlighted excellence and opportunity across the sector, with more than $1 million in prizes awarded to the finalists. The spotlight was firmly on the South, with Southland couples Stacey and Scott McArith taking the win and being honoured for running a high-performing, people-focused farming operation at Edendale, milking 1,400 cows across 464 hectares for the Fortuna Group. The judges praised their strong leadership, commitment to staff well-being and resilience, particularly after rebuilding their farming future following COVID-disrupted ventures overseas. A long idle piece of Southland infrastructure could be heading for renewal, with fresh interest in the former Matoda briquettes plant. Economic agency Great South says the site's rail access, power supply and location make it attractive for lower emission industries such as wood-based fuels or biochar. Meanwhile, a proposed salmon farm off Stewart Island is raising concerns alongside promised economic gains. While the project could add up to $500 million a year in exports, conservation experts warn it may permanently alter marine wildlife behaviour in the area. An Invercargill mixologist, Stephanie from ILT's 360 Rooftop Bar, has been named a top 6 finalist in the National Monin Cocktail Cup, earning a place at this week's final and putting Southland Flair on the national stage. That's your local Hokanui News, proudly brought to you by St. James Theatre on Extra Gore.
1: 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Hokanui Sport.
2: In sport, another pivotal day has unfolded in football's Premier League. Competition leaders Arsenal have beaten West Ham 1-0, extending their competition lead to 5 points. West Ham remain in the relegation zone with 2 games left after an equaliser was denied in stoppage time due to a foul confirmed by VAR. Iran's Federation has outlined a series of conditions for the country's participation in the World Cup, including visa guarantees for all personnel and assurances of respect while the wider conflict continues with their United States hosts. Their first match is scheduled against New Zealand on June 16 in Los Angeles. New Zealand have lost an opening women's one-day cricket international thriller against England by 1 wicket at Durham. That's sport. I'm Jodie Gill.
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6: Westerly winds breezing across the deep south and west Otago from dawn through until dusk as cloud lingers and scattered showers fall. 11 degrees, the high in Tapanui and Gore. Invercargill hoping to reach 12 degrees. A grey day and a few isolated showers also expected across Te Anau, with westerlies finding their strength in exposed areas and an expected high of 13 degrees.
7: Starting the day with Southland's breakfast, Hokanui Breakfast with Chitty on Hokanui.
6: If you have a Southland Times at your place, I want you to play a game of I Spy and look for something and see if you can tell what's missing. I'll be back with it. What that is. Is it a sign of the times? End of an era? We'll discuss it after 6:60. In the meantime, it's Vanessa Carlton, 1,000 Miles, it's Hokanui with the croaky Chitty for your Monday.

0: 18 away from 9, 6:60, it's Honkanui with Chitty. And the Southland Times has made a bit of a change. And honestly, it's kind of the end of an era. You know, that weather page your grandparents probably checked religiously every morning, and your parents, gone, see you later, bye-bye, replaced with puzzles. Now, the editor has come out and said, well, it's because these days we all get our weather live updates online, apps, Honkanui Breakfast with Chitty, Facebook, someone's uncle posting, oh, a bit windy out there. So they reckon readers want more context now instead of just little sunshine icons and temperatures. They're bringing in a weather science guy named Paul Gorman, who's apparently been covering climate and weather stuff for over 30 years. So he knows a thing or two about a thing or two, and we'll dive deeper into why Southland gets all four seasons before lunchtime. But the big winner here, puzzle people. Sudoku fans are absolutely thriving and loving it. They've added more crosswords, cryptic clues, word fits. Honestly, if your nana disappears for 3 hours in the winter, check she hasn't gone into full detective mode with the new puzzle page. But I do love that line from the editor. It says, particularly good for rainy winter days, which in Southland could be every second day until October.
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8:48, it's Tayo Cruz, Dynamite, it's Hokanui with Chitty. 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
1: Shine bright like a diamond.

0: That is your Monday morning Hokanoi breakfast with Chitty in the bag. We survived. Yoo-hoo! I got there. Voice still slightly intact. I will be off to rest up. I may or may not be here tomorrow. Can I do this to you again? Possibly not. But I reckon it's on the improve. Fingers crossed. So once I know how that's going to go, I'll know if I'll be here tomorrow. In the meantime, have a wonderful day. Stay safe, stay warm, look after yourself. And I'll hopefully, fingers and toes crossed, see you in the morning from 6 a.m.
1: 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And it worked. 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
9: In this update, the US ambassador to the UN says Donald Trump's giving diplomacy a chance before reverting back to bombing Iran. Tehran's delivered a response to a 14-point US memorandum, the details of which are under wraps. Donald Trump has slammed Iran's response to the proposal. In a social media post, the US president's called it totally unacceptable. Mike Waltz told ABC News Iran's actions in the Strait of Hormuz cannot continue.
10: We cannot have a conflict between two countries, whether it's over a border, resources, a nuclear program, where one side responds by holding the entire world's economies hostage.
9: Meanwhile, it could take a while for Kiwi consumers to feel the full impact of the Iran war. Latest data from Infometrics and Foodstuffs shows the prices that suppliers pay supermarkets has increased just 2% in the past year. Russia and Ukraine may believe there's more to gain from the battlefield than there is in the negotiating room. The four-year conflicts left parts of Ukraine in ruin and put pressure on Russia's economy, although without the Kremlin's military objectives being secured. A short ceasefire marking Russia's Victory Day military parade is about to end, and it's believed top US diplomats are about to travel to Moscow for peace talks. Kyiv-based foreign policy and security analyst Jimmy Rushton says there isn't a real need for both sides to meet.
11: Ukraine's deep strike program is very effective and it's inflicting severe damage on Russia. And Russia still believes that it can advance at a very slow pace on the battlefield.
9: And the Prime Minister says he's encouraged by National topping the list for party donations. Electoral Commission returns show National declared $6.2 million in 2025, more than double Labour's $2.4 million. ACT sits second on $2.44 million. Christopher Luxon says it shows there's a lot of support for National's values.
12: A lot of people are going to say, oh, it's just wealthy donors. As it was in 2023, it's actually a lot of small donations when you look at the numbers.
9: Confirmation, the pedestrian killed by a car near Canterbury's Lake Ellesmere was a child. Emergency services were called to a private property on the edge of the lake near Tomutu Marae on Saturday morning. That's news.
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9: In sport, expect the proposed launch of the privately backed NZ20 cricket competition to push back a year. New Zealand cricket chose that as the preferred future option in March, but faced a tight deadline to launch in January. The Herald reports the talks between the governing body and the NZ20 Establishment Committee have been productive in seeing the initiative acquire a licence to operate. However, clearing calendar space has been an obstacle due to the scheduled Sri Lanka tour. A tender process will likely be issued to finalise team owners. The Super Smash will continue in the interim. Shane van Gisbergen leads through 93 of 100 laps at the latest NASCAR street race on the outskirts of New York. That's sport. I'm Malcolm Jordan.
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14: Met Service forecast for Southland. The marine forecast for Fovo. There is a gale warning in force. Westerly 25 knots, rising to 35 this evening, and the sea becoming very rough. Weather-wise, cloudy periods with a few showers. Westerlies becoming strong in the afternoon. A high of 13 degrees, a low of 9. Tomorrow, a few showers, clearing to fine in the afternoon. Strong westerlies easing in the afternoon. High of 14, a low of 9. And Wednesday, a partly cloudy day with a few showers around in the morning.
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1: If getting out on the water floats your boat, talk to the good guys at Steve Gooding Marine about the latest addition to their range, Surtees Alloy Boats. 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
4: In this update, peace talks remain at an impasse, with Donald Trump calling Iran's response to a US proposal totally unacceptable. Little public information's been released about the 14-point memorandum itself and the Iranian response, which was delivered via Pakistani mediators. Trump said to have drawn a red line to Iran's nuclear ambitions and is seeking to restore the flow of traffic in the Strait of Hormuz. More details from the Prime Minister on the government's plans to scrap fees-free tertiary education. New Zealand First Leader Winston Peters provided what he called a budget leak on Newstalk ZB on Friday, announcing the government's doing away with the free final year of tertiary education. Chris Luxon says the change was going to be announced before the budget, and he's not really irked by Peters revealing it now. He says scrapping the policy will result in some savings, but some of the money will also be reallocated.
5: Trades training. We're finding we're getting hugely oversubscribed, and the youth guarantee, which is actually for young kids with no or low qualifications to get into vocational pathways.
4: Meanwhile, Deputy Prime Minister David Seymour says by convention, Peters would have needed Nicola Willis's permission to release sensitive budget information.
6: I can only assume Winston released that information because he had permission from the Minister of Finance.
4: A possibility for Labour voters to migrate to New Zealand First. New Zealand Herald Motu Research poll of polls suggests the coalition has an 88.3% probability of winning a second term. Its strengthening lead over the opposition could largely be attributed to New Zealand First gaining ground in recent months. The Herald's Thomas Coughlin says the chance of asset sales and upping the superannuation age could prove difficult.
7: There is a chance that some people come over to New Zealand First to just try and kneecap some of National Enact, more right-wing tendencies that perhaps those Labour swing voters don't like.
4: Four young Kiwi entrepreneurs are travelling to London this week to mark five decades of the King's Trust Youth Charity. That's news.
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4: In sport, Shane van Gisbergen stormed to his seventh NASCAR career victory at Watkins Glen in upstate New York. He clawed back from 24th for his maiden win of the season. Van Gisbergen has summed up his charge.
9: I wasn't sure how it was going to work, and then to run him down like that, very, very special to do two in a row.
4: A five-minute VAR deliberation in stoppage time is being debated in the wake of leaders Arsenal's 1-0 Premier League football win over West Ham. A late equaliser, which would have lifted the hosts out of the relegation zone, was scrubbed due to goalkeeper interference. Meanwhile, Barcelona have sealed their 29th Spanish La Liga title. A 2-0 home win over rivals Real Madrid in the latest edition of El Clasico wrapped up the silverware with three games to spare. That's sport. I'm Malcolm Jordan.
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10: Met Service forecast for Southland. The marine forecast for Bovo. There is a gale warning in force. Westerly 25 knots, rising to 35 this evening, and the sea becoming very rough. Weather-wise, cloudy periods with a few showers. Westerlies becoming strong in the afternoon. A high of 13 degrees, a low of 9. Tomorrow, a few showers clearing to fine in the afternoon. Strong westerlies easing in the afternoon. High of 14, a low of 9. And Wednesday, a partly cloudy day with a few showers around in the morning.
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0: 94.8 Hokanui Southland. This Mother's Day on Hokanui Breakfast, we're celebrating Southland's best, a mum who deserves to be celebrated. 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For the love of mum, thanks to Vanderwater Jewellers, Unichem Quinn's Gore Pharmacy and MLT Croydon Lodge. 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